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Rest in peace, you fly away. I come wonder if one day your feet come back, yo. Your papa land, yo.

y'all, we're doing it. 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And all these people in the US, we gotta try and make my jazz so that people want to come back home. Respect Kenny's music. 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

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As you value us for Niger, now so be for Niger FM. Carry your matter for him.

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Now only big thing she dey buy, every weekend she dey for to buy. 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And she begin the verse, say, who be the boy? She say, na that boy for market, where they send us to shop. And T-verse increase, so you know see commission at Pekin. 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Or you know see Lulu Briggs Pekin. 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

Carry me, go carry me, come out. 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

0: summer. 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

0: She said, M, I don't know if you are. Bet you think that you're a mighty big star, but you're probably just above par. I said, yo, gonna be the loco, drive you loco. Rock show from Boko to Soko, to Morocco, but rapping the choco. You don't feel my vibe, you gon' feel my smoke, yo. 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I just want you to feel me, to feel me, and steal me. So let's go.
1: I know,
0: go,
1: yeah, go, go, go.
0: I with a brand new style, brand new flow, brand new beat for the dance floor. It's that incredible mister, the cardiac arrest the flow like Twister. I saw this mister one day at a show. He said, M, yo, I know you can flow, bro, but you ain't got groove. You ain't got what it takes to make the club move. I got the magic static, I got the chrome automatic, so systematic, erratic, flow so melodic, erotic, chronic, so supersonic, bionic, you can get on it. Flow in the Bonica, English broken, lyrically smoking. Nigeria's hip hop token, you gotta be joking.
1: I know,
0: they call me,
1: they
0: call me. Let's go. They call me M to the I, Mr. Incredible, most immaculate Mike Inspector, MC Interrogator, the music innovator, mankind illustrator, M-I on the M-I-C, yeah, he got a lot of swag, though he not M-P, yeah, he's not M-T, just a bad MC, I know T for the year 2G and forever.
1: Cheta, I feel it, Lisbon, I feel it, London, I feel it, US, I feel it.
2: Run down, down.
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1: Are you coming or not?
0: I'll get back to you. Will you vote for me?
2: Will we get back to you?
3: I want Gen Z, want Gen Z me. I want feminist, want feminine. I want more jealousy me. One for Wala, I want my jealousy me. I want more Gucci Gucci. Trap Longero, the Richie Richie. I want more USA.
4: No louder.
3: Oh yeah, I want more Pablo. See one Bama, watch out. See one Badem, I want more Ramajago. Daniel, and your Samuel Eto. I want more Wati Mago. Soros, okay, keep your party, my boy. 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Tini Lama, Batobag, Betty Wallo. I want more Twitter.

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0: for Bali to wide. 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
1: Comfort, how you go like make a support? It's your work on top. 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Me a day for you, Mr. Banker. 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I to be follow you, they pay. 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He's causing his go big. I go like to this, I go you with me. I did, but you go shit. I did, I did, they follow you with me. What's your?

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It's causing this go big. I go, I do, they sample you, they pray, what's your? It's causing this go big. I go, I do, they sample you, they pray, what's your?

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I got my own life, you got your own life. Live your own life, I'ma set me free. Mind your business, I make my business. 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Very little man is dangerous. 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

life. 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

0: Show you bed, show you life. What you see is what you get. Listen to people and some things I do. Things I do, I do them no more. 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Changes come once in life. 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

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Body so

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Partner, yo,

0: boiling and all of that. So if market just does small, people no come call for that moment. Now she go call card and you can say, I see my picking, no, can't see my picking, no. Now what is she to do together with our language people video? If she don't watch that one before, you know, another customer don't say, Mara, how much she don't keep? For my papa, if like say one time she go in go bank, so he not be finding money for your account. But before the last time, somebody now said now forward to order and I go forward. So from there he be like say. Now those that message very forward, now they take any money. It just delete the WhatsApp judges. So I don't get better when they send
1: on WhatsApp.
0: And when they send all those forward to 400.
1: I don't see forwarded many times and forget on the days. I don't need yourself.
0: Me, I know they reply.
1: But again, happy new month to everybody. Mm-hmm. And a beautiful month to go before us.
0: Yes.
1: Inshallah. Uh-huh. You know, we thank God. Mm. Everywhere done, I don't lie you. See, normal before, if you talk say probably anything like a public holiday, you go see people, they go out small. Nobody, but for now, once you just say tomorrow na public holiday, they don't set their head. See, I'm staying at home to sleep.
0: But, some people before the government announce them, they don't already announce them by themselves.
1: Say, tomorrow I go take and sleep.
0: No work.
1: Throughout, I'm not going nowhere.
0: No, no work at all. Anyway, in case you didn't tell when Nigeria FM 102.7, and then you bank will put a malaflap position. Yeah, yes, and I like my voice here. Based on the birthday, so we can do anything today. You take it from us. Well,
1: na long day.
0: Yes.
1: Na long day for us.
0: Becca, please still download that word. And if na April Fool too, I take it for you. One that they show me the show game, and I don't know. So it's my turn. You understand? Well, if you want to wait to send us messages at the studio, now 08100130349 with the number. I call them on a slow mo something with my full chest. 08100130349 on top of WhatsApp. If you send voice note, if you send message, if you even do it, you call us directly. Make you follow us here. Now the matter to the body for that side. You not get WhatsApp, you not get that. I know what you not to say. Now, only people for online that they talk about no what to that they doubt to what inside the tea water right now. As long as you get the chat card, because if you not get the chat card, now prayer point you say go give God. Die that number will be 08100130349. Make you let us know how the matter today be for that side. Coco of the day, what did they talk this morning? He said the best part about being authentic is that there's no image for you to maintain. The best part about being you where you do so, he said no image for you to do it to maintain. I say you just day delight sometime, you know, don't disturb for the other time. Why you go just wait? Just show your true self for other time, like the way you tell them live your life step by step. You know, they tell say, no, I will do this one else. Nobody they send you direction and all of those things. And after everything, just they go seriously really, on top of your own time. You go get the time just as we take on, and somebody will send us happy new month message. You know, reply. Why that same people when they not say you know they reply and they know, but they see they send that they will just send that one day. Basically, say you know, get any major you mention. You just say thank you so much. Back to back now, they see say they send me this thing. God bless you. If I send your candidates, let me delete it. You understand? All of those things because you don't get anything where you they maintain. Hello, talk to me this morning. I don't pick who. So are you not proud of your word? Talk to me.
1: You don't.
0: You can't talk as you say you're not proud. As you say, you in the game, they maintain. You know, somebody will tell us, tell them good morning. Tell them good morning. You go there proud this morning. Hello.
2: Hello, good morning.
0: Good morning. Good morning to you. What is your name and where they call us from?
2: My name is Decency from Lagos Island.
0: Are you sure all your things are very decent? Are you sure?
2: Yes. So, you know, they sound clean.
0: Okay. Thank you so much. And happy independence to you this morning.
2: Oh, congratulations to my JSM.
0: Thank you so much. We did vlog. Oh, my God. Thank you so much. Message bank we put inside WhatsApp. You are not like give you a head to even read yourself. A person need a high glass. Okay. This is your name in long. Go make a kick start from the message. Good morning, Nigeria FM. Happy new month. One, you put on there. Happy birthday to all October celebrant. Two, happy Independence Day, Nigeria. Three, you know, to happy birthday to Nigeria FM. Okay. You keep that for front. Okay. He said, may this new month bring us joy. One, peace. Two, prosperity. Three, good health. Four, countless reasons to celebrate. Thank you so much. Amen. He said, all as Niger marks another.

0: another year of independence. May our great nation continue to grow in unity, peace, progress, and prosperity. Happy new month, happy birthday, and happy Independence Day. God bless Nigeria. God bless Nigeria FM. King Jade from Ojo Military Cantonment, Lagos. Thank you so much for this your message. It is with our soul as it is celebrated this very morning. Good morning, Becca and Ima. Happy anniversary to Nigeria FM. Happy birthday to me. Oh, my God. Oh, my God. Because, okay, you say because tomorrow is my birthday, not be today, sir.
1: Not tomorrow,
0: baby. We'll collect our weight tomorrow. We'll collect our weight tomorrow. Don't do welcome and be celebrating with us. Don't do that. Becca, welcome. Hope you brought a lot of goodies. I miss you, Sean. What if na April Fool for October? What if? You know the believe the wrong. What if? I can't do anything here. I can tell you she's downloading her world. Meanwhile, she did a top play right now. They say, Nigeria, here I come. You understand? You didn't know. You're about anyway. Everything you do it, enjoy. Verse for the year, hopefully everything is best in the year. And I can download by yourself.
2: Good morning, Mr. Emma. Good morning, Doka. That's part of our session. They watch and speak at Doka. Good morning. Happy 16th anniversary. May Almighty Allah bless you more in the stations, give you more talents, give you more money, give you more adverts to run the business.
0: Amen.
2: May Almighty Allah prosper the station.
0: Amen.
2: As we'll be enjoying now, we will continue to be enjoying now in good health and in wealth.
0: Thank you,
2: sir. Even you, as brilliant and smart like you, make them get more people like you. You and Becca are very smart and very, very brilliant people.
0: Oh,
2: we always appreciate Una.
0: Oh.
2: Without Una, we cannot talk, say, the station of you be, but at least without Una, we enjoy more of the station, you and Becca, and others too. And may Almighty Allah continue to bless you.
0: Yes,
2: and also, happy independence to Nigeria.
0: Yes.
2: As Pastor said, we don't get choice. We still get choice to wish ourselves happy independence.
0: Yes, so I like that part.
2: May Almighty Allah make the station, I mean the country, to prosper in good health and in words. Amen.
0: Okay.
2: From Okota.
0: Thank you so much, T.Y. The way you just talk this thing, just send me account number. Let me see what I can do about deleting it. Hello, good morning to you.
3: Hello, good morning.
0: Good morning to you.
3: How are you?
0: With the trial possible best, sir. Good morning to you, sir.
3: Well, I see you get there, so ma.
0: Now, leg back there, they inside studio with you.
4: Yes, sir.
3: I leg back, my guy.
4: How are you there now,
3: yes, buddy? How you day?
4: Good morning, Mr. Edmond.
3: Now, God, Edmond, they talk. How are you there?
4: From their voice, you shall know them.
3: Leg back, you don't pause, so you don't be so. All the love will promise us.
4: Uh-uh. Mm. Love never come out. Love never come out now. Baba me.
3: It's all right. Happy anniversary to your radio station. Really
4: to our radio station. Now we radio now.
0: Yes. Now together with you and us.
3: Yes. To our radio. I say to our radio station. Yes. They don't really impact a lot of things on Nigerians, and I want to appreciate all the things, both the engineers and all that. And the Oga, Ima, and Becca, please, to all the Oga, them, Veno, and the rest of them. I want to appreciate all the Nigerians that are listening to the Nigeria FM radio on behalf of this celebration. I know, see, it's that sad that 66 years, we don't have anything we'll be pointing at, saying how they celebrate that sadness. But there's hope, 2027. Mm-hmm. Let's channel our energy. Let's do it again. Let's come out in mass to vote and believe that Nigeria will work this time,
0: mm-hmm.
3: you know, because the country belongs to us. As I always say, first will they beat you. Not tire, you will they beat. If you tire, it will kill you. So go get your PVC and happy new month to the born people.
0: Yes.
3: I greet you now, Edmund from Denmark. Good morning.
0: Thank you so much, okay, Edmund. Thank you so much. May you get better, D. Okay. As a matter of fact, they go with the Kickstarter from there. Who there? Yeah. Good morning, Nigeria FM. My name is Emmanuel. I will say you the laugh from Ogba. Happy Independence Day to Nigeria and the happy 16 years anniversary to Nigeria 102.7. Thank you so much. Thank you so much for that one. Hello.
5: Emma.
0: I don't understand. You did my naming ceremony.
3: A gentle stick,
0: you gentle stick that is not gentle. Talk your talk.
3: Meg, how you did?
4: I did inside studio. I went black.
3: Listen, our own Sunday now, they always be meet.
4: Well. Now, say they be now, but say, as I said, our anniversary today, we will hear different.
3: That's so.
4: We get package.
3: Happy birthday to Aja F.
4: Yes,
3: 16 years. You know, Daisy.
4: Mm-hmm.
3: And happy birthday to our country, great Nigeria.
4: Mm-hmm.
3: So, we're using Nigeria FM as a point of contact to Nigeria. So, Nigeria FM has been so helpful. It's been so amazing. Like, at least it's one of the platforms I could air my opinion, my voice, my pain, my joy, and everything. So, Nigeria FM forever, you continue to grow higher and higher.
4: Amen.
3: From glory to glory.
4: Amen.
3: More endorsements, more blessings coming ahead.
4: Amen.
3: Next year will be more greater than this year.
4: Amen.
3: And to all our listeners, those who they call, send voice notes, it's beautiful to always hear our voice. A great opportunity this day to even experience and all talk to each other. And for Nigeria, our country, no, I don't feel lose hope. Never.
4: Mm-hmm.
3: Nigeria will be great again.
4: Amen.
3: Just as Nigeria FM is great, so Nigeria will be great again.
4: Amen.
3: We'll be rich in resources, we'll be rich as a nation. The land will ever be green.
4: Amen.
3: In Jesus' name. That's my deepest prayer.
4: Amen.
3: In Jesus' name.
4: Amen.
3: And Ima Afa, where Becca? Becca.
0: She did download that word. You hear from her soon.
3: You know the shame, oh. Say no.
0: What's that one shame for? Now at least I get answer. Before one of they ask me,
3: why you go talk say like, he did do us April Fool say like October? You know the shame. April Fool be this and be like October.
4: Anything can be fool now.
0: October fool. I don't get stuff for your wallet today.
4: Now where say you call her AB?
0: No matter. Wallet person. To even today, where you supposed to rest on your wallet? No. The younger brother said that is sure.
3: How on I did?
4: We didn't have much of this is Gepi Street.
0: Exactly, for Nigeria FM Studio.
3: Good morning. Happy new month.
0: Yes.
3: To everybody.
4: Mm.
3: Happy birthday to Nigeria FM.
4: Mm.
3: And happy Independence Day to Nigeria.
4: Yes.
3: Because, nobody should do 16 years, nobody child soon.
4: At all.
3: Ima, 16 years, nobody child soon.
4: At all, nobody small begin play.
0: Mm.
3: You know, say 16 years speaking, not a good beer.
0: I don't understand. This one attack, because I don't get beer. Then
3: yeah,
0: I use
3: beer.
0: This one attack. Yeah. I don't say why you don't want to introduce yourself. Physical, you didn't find my trouble.
4: That went up.
0: Yeah, I don't get beer. 16 years of speaking, they get beer. You didn't allow for 16 years of
4: speaking. Yeah, you never used to see now. It should be 13.
0: Wow. Wow, so the station is bigger than me.
3: I pity you.
0: Oh, that dinner. Our best.
3: Magnetic leg.
4: You know,
0: oh no, let me say, I don't mean now. Maybe you.
3: You better carry your girlfriend.
0: Yeah. No, he know. Now he's already, and I come to the phone. Let me tell you.
3: Let me say, you serious, so you know, serious, so.
0: I don't understand. What if we make plans to marry
4: you? Physical. I go to that, is saying, you can't.
0: No, be Agbara, I don't care.
4: I don't know.
3: You know, say, as I say, that 102.7, now for a reason, people don't know. Change me. So, that one, it means say, that Nigeria FM, now be one.
4: Number one.
3: Mm. FF,
2: for this world. Because I don't say na Nigeria FM to the world now.
4: Yes,
2: I'm waiting for the year and waiting for all the world. That seven, you say you talk say very important. So you get. You know, say Nigeria and seven, if you count them.
0: 1, 2, 3, 4, 5, 6, 7.
2: Ah! N-I-G-E-R-I-A. So, that's seven, because they're not going to be now, if you say, I should be Nigerian, you say, just for you see, I go be Nigerian person, the Nigerian person, I know the Nigerian fair.
0: There's a one question you. There's a one
2: question you. You are not complete. You are not complete in Nigeria. You are not in Nigeria FM. Because Nigeria will pay. So, you guys hear us.
0: Whosoever cuckoo for you last night.
2: So that's the copy I say. That's now. So Nigeria FM and the rest. So get Nigeria FM. So the rest, but Nigeria FM number one and the other. And so no, only two FM for this country. So you get Nigeria FM and the other. And the rest. What I get better day. So So make I like big man now. Imo, how you doing? So
0: you know, beat you, they go.
2: No, I go see that for you. You look really nice. You
0: know, beat you.
2: You don't say. You don't spoil. Salary. You don't spoil. Salary money finish.
0: You no need to talk this outside. Like this, why did you like this? No need to.
2: Come on, yeah. No way, Gary. Come on. I call him money yesterday. Day for yesterday. So you see the man small.
4: How much you get?
2: 2,000 small. So I still get money pass you.
4: You still get 2,000.
0: You get 2,000. No, the time they look you like this.
2: I'm coming there.
0: Interesting. Your voice goes too calm. Call the good. Thank you so much.
2: So I'm thinking of I don't know. I want to forward you guys something.
0: Yeah, you know before does anything. God, bye bye.
2: But on our talk, so as an elder, forward. So I'm gonna forward anything.
0: Yeah,
2: I just I'm gonna do forward.
0: God, so you good. Is it good? God, you good. Thank you so much. Ah, killer day. 30 minutes don't go right now. Well, I don't know if I don't touch this one. This person say, happy 16 years anniversary to my family radio station, Nigeria FM. 16 years of voice, 16 years of truth, 16 years of staying with people through every season. Thanks for giving us a platform.

0: Mama.
1: You should be cool down. Now you are supposed to pour water on top. Now, sure.
0: Mommy, why? Long time, Knusele.
1: I don't know
0: how long. I know the house of us now.
1: Ah, sure, you have to
0: work on
1: now. Just ask of me now. Sure.
0: No, no, I don't exact man. I don't think that I'm saying how my work do. They change my partner, something like that. I know they do.
1: Belle,
0: yeah. But they listen, sir.
1: So the way today will go be, yeah, people go shock. If you are not here, bros, what do they do for
0: you?
1: Your
0: are
1: man?
0: Here.
1: Yeah, if you are not here, here in the building, like this is a Niger FM building, you're supposed to show your face today. If you don't ensure I want Niger FM, show your face today. Because today,
2: you know, time.
0: Time.
1: You don't start so now. You call me like around 12 or 11.
0: Around 12.
1: Yes.
0: I don't land like Land Rover. I go land like Land Rover.
1: Mm. Oh, yeah. No, Land Rover. I've been there. Land Rover.
2: No, just come empty and they'll come celebrate that.
1: So we'll let you enter.
0: All right, now I'm going to enjoy. Yeah. I love it today. Don't sleep fast.
2: Thank you.
1: Okay. You know, all right. Today, some ex.
0: Hey, man, laugh.
2: Uh-huh.
0: Continue.
1: Don't know your house address. Can present as a show face today. The people wait because they don't they share. Oh, they don't know their city. Us baby, they show face today.
2: Oh my god.
1: Arab is coming.
2: Oh my god.
1: Ajebo. We just see the wet ground.
2: Yeah, that's all they do, like introduction.
1: You get that? Yeah. With the wet ground. Yeah. Now, I don't know the shy. So if you are not here, you are nowhere. I am back. Gentle stick, Femi Sile. Gentle stick, don't send me message back. Say one sing for me. Sing. You know, green sing. You ask me, so when are you coming
2: the
1: back?
2: The voice was not good. You know, so they attack me, so I'm not checking on you.
1: Hello.
3: Talk now.
2: You pick coffee in a network.
3: Becca, it's beautiful to see you around, man.
1: First you see her. You see me.
0: Becca,
1: WhatsApp, they call me on top WhatsApp. Oh. You they hear my voice on WhatsApp. Oh. Where you see me?
3: Becca.
1: Kabe.
3: Becca, trust me, I would have really loved to call you all along. Yeah, no, trust me.
2: I would have really so.
3: Oh, you know, no.
2: Now you attack me on top radio.
3: Becca, see.
2: I'm a YouTube.
3: Becca.
1: Abe. Ah.
3: See, just relax, settle well. I think maybe around 12, like you said, I'll come around.
1: You
3: see,
1: around.
3: We go. No, I will come Nigeria from now. See.
1: Okay.
3: We'll go talk. We'll go sit down and talk. I won't tell you everything you might do. No worry.
1: No worry. I will be with you. You don't smash your girlfriends.
2: No, I can't cheat on my baby girl. My big key is still here. No, I can't go for
3: better. Better.
1: Come here.
3: Please. You need to see as we celebrate Nigeria FM like this. Disconnect that contract. See that contract to you and your sister. Counselor, because we must divorce that relationship.
2: Let me.
3: I don't bring my lawyer. They come today.
2: As he dey sweet us, he dey bend them. As he dey bend them,
3: make a don't worry. We'll see. We'll talk.
2: As he dey sweet us, he dey bend them.
1: Imagine you don't tell them on WhatsApp call. You dey call.
2: Nah. I say I do.
1: You don't send yourself a WhatsApp call. Yeah, continue your message.
2: Okay. Who are who they there? Good morning, Imala Flaffer and Legalistic. Limo from Ilupeju. Happy birthday to Nigeria FM. You guys are doing well. Thank you in so much. Well, we get so many messages there. In case you didn't aware, you self feed with it. You feel call us inside the studio. Well, we get a list of sponsors that we position here based on saying our waiting our anniversary today. They say we want to deal with you. All right, we get Icon E-Trade the day with us. We get Andy Street the day with us. Yes, we got get with you. Lovely and spicy small shop. Hey, the day with us. We not carry last to Amalai Badon. They do it, their position with us inside the studio. They say, based on say today, now on our birthday, we deal on our back like Becca. Please go talk like eczema. Make a talk again in case you didn't hear it. I can't eat trade. They deal with us. Andy Street, deal with us. Lovely and spicy small shop. Deal with us. Amalai Badon. Deal with us. In case you didn't aware, the information never reached your doorstep right now. The Nigeria FM Plus Trophy Ledger Beer.

0: They do it, they bring this one called Ankara Night and New Yam Festival in collaboration with Chris Point Global Kitchen for Chris Point Global Kitchen Center on the 3rd of October 2026. 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The venue. Now, Chris Point Global Kitchen Center, number 1, Okotiebo Street, off Awolowo Road, Ikoyi. 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

0: All right, yeah, so 28 minutes now more work come up from the end of 7 o'clock. October 3rd, the land is green day. Not be just for Nigeria FM, even for the nation at a large, at a whole. And yes, we celebrate with Nigeria because hey, they say a fool at 40 is a fool forever. But they know they wait till 40 again. Oh, some a fool at 20, a fool at 60, a fool at 55, a fool at 18, a fool at 25, a fool at whatever age you say you want to continue to be a fool. It's in your heart. So people know they, you know, talk, say, oh, only at 40 I can be a fool. You can be a fool. But Nigeria is not a fool. Nigeria is not a fool. Ah, Omo. Nigeria is enjoying, my brother.
1: To
0: an extent. Jory, the last country where I go. Hey!
2: I have the country name.
0: Hey! Chim. Chim, I can't blame myself.
1: It's a funny thing to say, all your trip, then they complain, but this one.
0: My brother, number one, want to be my dental home. From day one to day one, I come
2: inside
0: back.
2: Inside the room where you stay.
0: Yes. I don't feel play him because if I play this voice.
2: You even record him?
0: I record him. I record him. Ima.
2: You should not be using that song. Give them the way you use that for me when I sleep.
0: No, not be me. Not be me because you know Shane Gere.
2: If oh, you that one is like a one. Yes.
0: And you are not even a woman.
3: Na
0: woman.
3: I never hear a woman do.
0: So the first day. As the first time when they say that me and this woman they were play together because you know very lively and everything, I'm like, okay, good. Now for that meeting, I just say, come on! I don't say, where did that happen? For where? I don't believe her. I stand up, no, everywhere, nobody. I say, for where is that? Now, so I don't see, say, don't say anything. Come. Yeah, I don't say. I don't enter wahala. And the annoying part, they say, anybody they fear you do it from day one, now the person you go there with you. They find her. So the first day, I try. I wake up the next morning, people they ask me, what happened to you? I say, ah. Because I don't feel tough because you've been friends to everybody on the trip. Oh. I said, don't worry, I'm fine. But inside my mind, I declare.
2: You're not fine.
0: I'm not fine. The second day, too, was worse. Eh? She can't get cold. No, the first day, she can't get cold. The second day, she can't get cold.
2: Nose got totally blocked.
0: I wake up since 12 a.m.
2: You don't wake up now. You don't even sleep at all.
0: No, I say I wake up 12 a.m. Whenever we go out, we come back. Yeah. She always go chill with people. Then okay. She will come in like around 12.
2: Okay.
0: So I don't quickly sleep.
2: Opportunity.
0: Yes. I'm going to they do. I know they sit down with everybody. Everybody say, why are you not sitting down? I want to sleep my sleep down. Because I don't say, when she come, I don't go to sleep that sleep again.
2: Okay.
0: So when people they say, I break up, come now, come outside. I say, I get why. Let me go and sleep this sleep that sleep. Even if that's just 1 hour. Because I know, so I will do night vision. Day break. You understand?
2: You will monitor sound and sleep.
0: So the top day, we can't get some other friends. I can't discuss with those girls. Say, men, I don't let me die. I never sleep for 2 days. My head will hurt. Let me come and sleep in you people's room. It's okay. They say, what will you tell this lady now? I say, don't worry. I know what to tell her. Shori. The moment it was 12:30, I know where slippers, carry my slippers one night. I can't get tiptoe. No, my enemy suffer. I tiptoe to the door. I can't open it up. You know when you know what make door do? After they close and too, I close and jelly. When I call it, I just say, I have not go so that when they see me, they just burst into laughter. I say, why now they use me laugh? I can't sleep for their room. Before I wake up, I don't see 15 calls from that woman. Because I see the fear. She said, Connie, face. I mean, I wish they fear with we go meeting.
2: This is
0: I come for the same people call her husband. Say, hey, up for me. Say, oh, my God, they meet me. Oh, remote. I don't because I don't come pick up for joy. By the time
2: because
0: I come
2: you don't sleep.
0: My brother, by the time I can't go meet her, she can't cry. What did I do to you? Yeah. I say, ah.
1: Hey. Oh, yes, sir.
0: Yeah. If I talk to her, we go cry more. Hey, what did I do to you? Am I evil? Am I a bad person? I say, my sister. Ah. Would you read? I know. Yeah, no bad story. No laugh at that. I say, don't worry. He said, why did you leave? I say when were you sleep? Say I can't go play with those guys. Say I can't
2: now they're gonna sleep. Go.
0: She said she can't the one that say, oh, you see that evil. We be say I can't leave. Come on. I said no, she no evil. Say I just go play with those girls. Omo, the first day I say I will tell this lady. I'm not playing with any other girls today. Eh? I am going to tell her the truth. Nothing but the truth.
2: I won't wait for this part.
0: I can't sleep. Yeah. Normally, I can't give and kick for night. If the moment she starts, I will kick and pound. I go do like that, the Jarupa. Kick and she go silent though. Before I know, I thought I said sis, I got to your long. Ah, am I by me? I say I never sleep for 4 days.
2: You tell her.
0: She can't say I'll kill up your sister me. I say me or soon. Say kilo chicken la la kala ni money le koja la kala. She said, ha, me a one worry. I said,
1: yeah.
0: I won't play the this thing where I record give her. But I say, it could be,
2: you know, go, go.
0: I say, if I play this thing, give her. She said, how come so quick me a one room?
2: Yeah.
0: I say, oh, how many years did you marry? She said, 16 years. I said, wow. Ah. And I'll call you my friend for 16
1: years. Maybe the husband said the
2: home. So both of them know they know.
1: Yes. I see they get different rooms.
0: She said her husband said she knew this.
2: I see they go.
1: Maybe she maybe they get if they get, if they get different rooms.
0: So she had called the long story short. At some point, you know, the last hotel where we come from, they can't give us a very big room.
1: Okay.
0: So she can't go sit for the sheer side. So as she did fast to me, I just carry one pillow, close my ear, put
2: on that airport I go put.
0: No, that's no airport they learn. You go see the year.
2: Jesus.
0: So the last day before I come out. I can't go sleep for the chair. She should sleep for the bed. And so I'm able to sleep.
1: Yeah.
0: But for days, see my height. I never even
1: your
0: sleep.
1: Your eye bag, don't
2: fool. Yeah, the first thing you even try to sleep. I don't know how to sleep with somebody inside.
0: I suffer. I don't even sleep. You see that Gambia.
1: Language barrier.
0: Gambia. Not be even language barrier. They understand English. Because I think at some point, the British is being colonized. So they understand English.
1: Yes.
0: Their money, their currency. Now only then they use their currency. They call them the GMD. The Gambia Dollars. But their dollars are D-A-N-A-I-S, Dallas. That's what they call Gambia Dallas. I greet you, my brother. I'm going to a lodge.
1: No, my
0: own Jala is going to a lodge. No, Roro's soon for days. I see my hands. See, my teacher don't say I have to go and patch foundation and makeup. I have to put everything because the way I look now, I'm suffering. That country, they're not up to 2 million.
1: I jet lag.
0: No be jet lag. I say person no sleep well when you say jet lag. No forget the acclimatization when you talk to. Now if I still sleep, I go acclimatize. Now because I don't sleep. That continent also red sand. Now you pull everywhere.
2: Hey,
1: for Gambia.
0: My brother, Gambia be like Yobe.
1: Damaturu.
0: We're lying. That country be like Yobe. Because the I call the one that says show Gambia. I say when I get stars, do you people have celebrities?
2: Because you say you want to go and ask that question.
0: Because I didn't see any celebrity. I didn't see. At least Abidjan. They get Drogba. Abidjan, they Drogba. The senator to get stars. For Gambia, I don't know the stars where they Gambia. See, their airport be like shopping mall, like Zimbabwe. Now, so their airports be like...
2: That means like Korokwe, now the jets go to the enter.
0: You see, they are duty-free. The whole duty-free of the whole country, now half of the studio. Half of this studio, now be they are duty-free. I say this duty, no free.
1: No free, I don't know. This duty is stopped.
0: But please, I will come to my mother later. Let's forget that. Because I will give you this. Don't worry, now where I go. So I will give you this. A lot is going through it. See, Nigeria, you by enjoying you. Before, when you they come down, if you they carry, you they enter plane, where? When you don't switch Nigeria, as you enter Nigeria, as the pilot, they say, ladies and gentlemen, it's an absolute pleasure to fly to you from whatever your country is to Nigeria. You know that part of the Bible where they talk, say, I got to let you be like that. Oh, kum biri biri, oh, kum bobe. But they say, darkness in full Nigeria. That time, you go see the darkness. But now, if you watch Nigeria from plane, for night, Nigeria be like New York.
1: Yes, yeah, so now I mean that. So they can as a viewpoint now. So people, they always they capture that moment.
0: No, because that, legend. Now, if you please. Prove me wrong. Those that will come to Nigeria for Oble, for December. Or maybe you are coming to Nigeria before December. At night, do a night trip from wherever you are. Come to, I do video. Omo, Nigeria for now, I be like New York. There is light everywhere. I heard they say, oh, now I understand what that minister of power is saying. Say, as Nigeria now, they say, they are three done the two cold. Say, make them huff their. Yes, yeah, say, because see Nigeria now, see Nigeria for night. Did you see? Can you see this video? Let's talk now.
1: This thing is amazing. See the lights, like. Wow!
0: I said so. I could do my eyes again like this. I say, now Nigeria, they watch from up. Everywhere there is light. Shout out to the APC administration. Ah, Baba Tinubu Jagaban, you put do well. They are coming for me. Let us buy break. We then come back. They are coming for me. Don't go anywhere.
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2: All right, you welcome back from that break. You need to open one too. Guy, I know the.
3: I know now.
2: You never did. You never did. You wait there, huh?
4: like you don't show.
3: No, I go down. Now the ticket me go down with that. One of the things I don't remember to check.
2: Now that why they say only run yellow because that why no green answer way. You see this? I don't know. I'm already. What the mom Iman want like? You will. Don't go say that the response. You go do me.
3: Now I'll go check. Now I go do
2: better. 17 minutes. I remain now before 8 o'clock. Go stand at attention. In as much as we celebrate, yes, with Nigeria FM, we the clock 16 years today. At the same time, we celebrate with the country, Nigeria at large, because 66 years in no be bins at all at all. So right now, you know, so now the biggest B and me, we always shall say we did. Now right now, now the bell, B-E-L. Now the bell right now, they're on top of the arrangement of money. Of course, let's please email of love. And let's go listen, let's be sure. I don't miss another thing.
4: You don't sing myself for me now.
2: Yeah. Brown skin guy, it's skin just like my head. You still haven't heard the song? I still heard the song. All right, time done for us to start with waiting daily newspapers. Where we're going to start the headlines that we're for front. You know, say today it will be less talk and the waiting and more celebration because we celebrate with Ninja and at the same time we celebrate with the station Ninja FM 102.7. And of course, today now public holiday. Federal government declared today as public holiday for Nigeria's 66th independent anniversary. We're going to say they give you more information based on top that. But right now, the president now they give assurance for an address to the nation. Today, as a country, don't they mark the 66th Independence Day anniversary? Oga Tinubu, they are sure we Nigerians say, you see all these economic reforms, where they put for grant, say, may we sit back and relax because better days are coming. Mm-hmm. Oga Tinubu, because they give this assurance today, as he say, these reforms won't weaken the economy, as widely believed, he assured, he promises where he make to Nigeria, he go fulfill them. He said when the administration be enter office, so they resolve to do things differently. They choose to excise the cancer. Oh, see more. So they say these reforms will come follow. It'll be difficult. The side effect they read. But he say yes, we must confuse the medicine with the disease. We must never. I never see where Gambia. I see they affect my eyes. We must never confuse the medicine with the disease. You can't say when we don't worry. So you see this the reforms where they so say they go do it, they go confront everything back to back. He said now a certain influential but regressive voices would have us abandoned. Well, English he also called you. The president calls for you and say oil tiffy for producing countries have don't drop. Likewise, say the inflation has fallen substantially. Oil theft is down. Inflation has fallen substantially from its peak. Our foreign reserves have been rebuilt. Our foreign exchange market has stabilized. And in 2025, this country recorded its highest revenue from non-oil exports in history. We don't pass $6 billion. This is real money being made by real Nigerian businesses. These are not idle claims. International observers, journalists, NGOs, and multilateral institutions can see the shame. It has concluded that our reforms have strengthened Nigeria's economic stability and resilience. The private sector has long If you stop, my brother, my sister, go get a copy of the newspaper. You'll see it because it talk about a lot of things, you know, from the economy reform to oil to agriculture. When they talk, say farmers now they feel cultivate their land safely. Boko Haram, we see there and on go farmer now, if we go their land safely, nothing they happen. They feel farm, them Ima people for Benue now. They are okay. Everywhere is safe for them. People that buy the first day,
3: They still kidnap Abi Utide, where he day? They still kidnap yesterday.
2: Maybe Baba is not aware.
3: They kidnap, yeah, I talk
4: just come back.
3: Okay, they never carry that information. Go meet them. Okay,
2: they go there their farm now, nothing they have. He said in Nigeria, in which say all the fast food company now, they get lights. You know, they get like businesses now, they feel collect loan, collect credit. Young people now don't they find productive work. No unemployment now, they get work now. They say now food and transportation they are affordable from where you were so key to Obale, they will be how much. education, you say they within reach now. Hardworking families now they look towards their future with coffee dough. I saw the president they talk all these things. So say Nigeria, the way we say this is 6 years ago, no be so it be now. Say because we don't endure war, military rule, economic crisis, insecurity, political upheaval. The trader where they open a shop each morning now, don't they day open say she go sell markets. The teacher don't they believe in the children.
5: Wow.
2: Entrusted to appear. The entrepreneur still refuse to surrender ambition to circumstance. They say we are grateful. We thank God. Oh, ni godo no eche.
5: Na na legbe tun eh.
2: We are grateful for the men and women of our armed forces and security services. They say those people they place themselves in front of bad. Those where they go service, they make sure say they protect the citizens at large, where they put themselves in arms way so that the rest of us will live in peace. He can't thank you, Nigeria. So you believe in him. You know, you believe in the country. And he said, the economy don't on the right track. He said, though, through every difficulty, generation of Nigeria will continue to believe in one thing, that this country of ours will be better. I said, don't Nigeria will be great again, just like Oga Edmond.
5: They always talk about.
2: You understand? He said, this faith, where we get in our mind, Nigeria will be great again, will sustain us. So now the can swallow my speech. So now the inheritance of independence. My brother, just get yourself a copy. When we come back, in my hand level, they go check where they did their own newspaper. Maybe bad brick. No go anywhere.
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1: Okay, welcome back on Top of the Matter. 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Are you playing? We put right now. Still based on waiting. Do the newspaper this morning. I will still let you know and hear all of those things where the president do. Don't do waiting. Don't do yarn. Well, right now, the President Bola Tinubu don't sign 2025 appropriation amendment bill into law. President Bola Tinubu, they say, don't extend the implementation period of the 2026 budget from September 30th, go 2026, go December 31st, 2026, to give ministers, to departments and agencies more time to complete their ongoing capital project. Now, so they say, yeah, this one, the president signed this law, signed into the law the appropriation amendment B of 2026, where they extend the implementation period of the 2025 budget from September 30 go reach September 31st, 2026, like I say, annual. I say the answer to follow the amendment passage by the Senate and the House of Representatives on Tuesday, September 29, 2026. According to Inwar, the extension gives ministries, departments and agencies more time to complete ongoing capital projects. It ensures that funds already appropriated are fully put to work for Nigerians without disrupting critical programs. The statement, the president also commends the leadership and membership of the National Assembly for their waiting prompt consideration of the bill. He can describe their action as a further sign of the cooperation between the executive and the legislative. A legislature for the waiting service of the nation. On Thursday, the Senate said they got waiting to amend the 2025 appropriation bill, where they waiting they give a name, they send a repeal and a reenactment. And so they take put on because it is to extend the implementation of the capital component of the audio in Bush are plenty dear, but which they just let you know right now. We say, yeah, the president don't put on for paper, it will extend the years at the bill right now. Go December 2026, where they'll take the waiting, take put on and all of this one. They want make all the money where they already put outside for some work, where they finish them before they can say, okay, Ogamisa, I have done my job, finish now. He be that. One.
2: All right, listen on top of this matter of Independence Day. Maybe dear waiting our president being talk on top the matter. Just listen right now.
3: Terrible news that he has cancer. His doctor explained that the treatment will be difficult and painful. That it offers a strong prospect of recovery. The patient has a choice. He can begin treatment, endure his discomfort, and fight the disease. Or he asks only for morphine, dull the pain, and leave the cancer to spread. For too long, Nigerian leaders chose morphine while praying for a miracle that never came. They focus on symptoms while allowing the disease to take hold deep within the fabric of our society. We spent enormous sum sustaining inefficient arrangements that were never intended to last. We hide from difficult truths and pass the consequences from one generation to the next.
2: All right, so for waiting, those where they want you waiting, our president talk and talk about say by 2023, say Nigeria say we be like sick patients. Where we say we just we receive a terrible news, say we get cancer. So for too long, say Nigerian leaders though, then they try to they pray for miracle, but as in don't enter the seat, in can be the answer to the miracle. In talk say in they focus on the symptoms while others they focus on disease to take hold deep within the fabric of our society. In talk say we don't spend so much money where they sustain inefficient arrangement. If you go check inside the waiting talk, you will see all of this one on top of that matter. And again, though, NLC, the Nigerian Labour Congress, they don't talk, will say, we stand at crossroads of full-scale survival crisis. As NLC, then they demand the wage increase and then they reduce the petrol price cut. If you go check them for as they talk, make a put on for here. The Nigerian Labour Congress NLC, they don't demand one immediate reduction inside the price of petrol for nationwide, though. And then they award better money for workers. And they may then start to negotiate for the new national minimum wage. As Dr. Talk say, this one, it we no good. As we celebrate 6 years old on top of our country, say we day inside what they call worsening survival crisis for inside Nigeria. According to Dr. Talk say, in an independent day statement, we then signed by the President Joe Ajaero, yesterday, September 30. 2026, the NLC talks say the real value of workers' wages. They say it don't come out time, it don't go up. Say inflation don't come out the real value where workers they enjoy for inside their salary. While rising petrol and the transportation cost, it don't push up the prices of food, school fees, rent, and other necessities. According to them, they say we stand at the crossroad of a full survival crisis. The real value of our wages has been devoured by structural inflation. Petrol now sells at 1,430 naira per liter or higher in major cities and far more in remote areas. Now waiting on guy Joe Ajaero to talk. So in talk say the NLC, the talk say for May 2023, petrol increase stable. If they give one different systematic assaults on the workers' working class, and then they question the use of savings from the removal of the subsidy. Say the money when they save from the subsidy, say waiting, then they take and do. Government claims subsidy removal would free up resources from infrastructure and the social services. Mm. 3 years later, petrol prices have multiplied several times over, yet the promised infrastructure and social services remain mirage. Say they only see them like this. Mm. Where exactly did the subsidy savings go? Mm. Nigerians deserve an answer, and they deserve it now. Now waiting on guy or Ajaero now in the talk.
4: Well, those who don't know, before you go to that one, you know, so they don't threaten strike on a 3-day warning strike.
2: Yes.
4: From today, maybe today not Thursday. From tomorrow, maybe Friday. They don't threaten this 3 days warning strike if the federal government fail to address their demand over this particular cost of living. As the JNPSNC don't you say September 30, maybe yesterday, now the deadline where they've been given the government made a hat on top of the demand. Say, and of course, say it still remain in effect. So tomorrow, if you hear say NLC people, they don't kickstart this 3 days warning strike, no day shock, because they don't they already give the warning before now. Maybe just take some voice notes right now before we take at least one last headline, because I don't tell you already. Say today, you see, no, our voice too much on top waiting the newspaper as well, because today now, Independence and Nigeria FM Betty. At 16. Mm. Yeah, yes, we just do it to celebrate both ways. So maybe just listen to some voices right now.
5: 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Good morning to all staffs of Nigeria FM. Everybody that has been making us, having a good year all this year to Nigeria FM. I say may God bless every one of you. Happy Independence. Happy anniversary to our dearest Niger FM. And Becca, welcome back. Honestly, I never know say I feel miss you like this, so, but I missed you. Honestly, I missed you. I just want to wish all Niger FM listeners all over the world, I want to wish all of us happy independence. And I pray that God will help Nigeria. God will bless Nigeria. Happy independence to Nigeria. God bless you all. Adamfina from Bokno.
6: Oh, Becca. Must not change our mood now. We love your conversation. We like this flow, this enjoyment flow. Don't read newspaper. Ah, we won't change our mood again with these APC people.
4: What do you
6: mean? They tell us now, say farmers can go back to farm. Where they still kidnap. Oh, Becca, I've been begging you since not to read any newspaper. We love this celebration like this, as we know we celebrate ourselves, Nigeria FM, not just celebrate.
4: No
6: need. I wasn't even thinking the management goes okay today. Public holiday for newspaper, I beg. You must. No, my mood only changed already.
4: Whoa, dental stick, you're a liar. You lie to yourself. We still need to know. Do you know if they celebrate, they go and they shoot for somewhere. I want them to know information.
1: Exactly.
4: You say without the celebrate, they go. You better use information.
2: Well, my own just be say, waiting our president will talk, say farmers will go back to their work, farmland now. Would they give them that feedback?
4: Nah, the people will put for
2: the day. So it means say, those mean, you know, say that time talk, say, the paper as they give our president, you know, after that, our baby been die, say, in wife come and say, the paper as soon as they read, say, it is different from. Then they print different papers for them.
4: Who is say, your who talk allegedly? No, you're your coffee.
2: That's what the wife talk now.
4: But you say you know it's allegedly.
2: Allegedly. So the wife just so if then they get this kind of information and then Nigerians they feel up. And else now they talk, say, you know what's in there?
4: They go on strike.
2: So which betterment we can't face for instance? 1,450. I buy for yesterday for my shop yesterday. 6,000 naira own. Before I look back, come out.
4: You know, sir, as I come, and they think say as today na public holiday, road go free and everything. As I come and they see 10,000 there. I say, but I thought they say that public holiday when road is free, transportation is supposed to
1: be cheaper. They even say they don't cut transportation.
2: They're not
4: I shop my 10,000 there.
2: They don't cut amount. I come this morning now.
1: Yeah, now they say they don't cut.
4: They say now for CNG.
1: Okay, the only big state now.
4: But even if they go cut now for CNG buses, how many of our buses don't change to CNG? And I even think at some
2: CNG
4: point, people they fear. No, people they even fear.
2: To enter them.
4: No, to put the CNG arrangement inside to convert
1: their
4: motor.
1: I'll not tell you the day where I say I go on events for VI. Now I did this only come here. I don't see this particular bus. Nobody agree enter. Why people no enter? I don't know.
4: That's
1: I can't. You guys just say, Eco hotel. I look back. I see people. Don't even have any guys that they talk. Now, me, I don't enter. Now, the guy just say, I ain't done the goal. Say, if I want to enter, I'm going to enter. And I enter. Only me. Nobody. People did that. They say, Eco hotel or another one. As we go reach the road where the guy just press brain, I'm a left toy cylinder for the middle of the street.
2: Mm-hmm.
1: Now, Ben, Negro. Okay. Somebody said, no, you buy gas. He said, no, Nancy. I said, no, I see why people don't agree.
2: Yes, and that's in their expense.
1: And that fear. That fear come from God. Maybe it's in the
2: world. That was maybe CNG. We get gas cylinder.
1: Gas cylinder.
2: You know if you negotiate, you tell us now 1.5, now 1.5.
4: Why you want
1: to but it always the cheaper.
2: No,
1: I don't know the experience.
2: So they don't agree. Don't tell you say no matter buy gas. So I don't know where our president they get this information from.
4: And I don't forget say when Daddy Bubu they are alive. He said sometimes he go say some things where we serve the one that's Baba. You know, still waiting the headline talk the
1: newspaper.
4: So if, I don't know, maybe the people where they put for Abuja.
2: Different.
4: To give paper. To the president.
2: But then because as he come back for dying journey, if you watch the video, by the time that talk say, we miss you, Daddy, like.
4: Yes, we miss him. Now our papa be this
7: Now our papa be this
4: Hello.
7: Hello.
4: Thank you, Pa. Good morning.
7: Hello, my morning.
4: Hello. Oh, Taro, say that I let you.
7: Then you
4: are.
7: I was there, I right there.
4: Oh, well.
7: In fact, as I talk to you, I'll be outside, though.
4: You don't have a company?
7: Yes.
4: They come upstairs.
7: Your security, I don't understand. No worry.
4: We they come bring you up.
7: Welcome.
4: Hope say you carry cake, come.
7: Yes, I carry cake.
4: Okay.
7: They will get away with you.
4: We buy room.
2: Like, where you go get the cake from?
4: We buy room.
2: We get class here. Don't do that.
7: I don't carry my sorry.
2: This is that they fear me.
7: Yes, ma.
4: Are you outside, true, true?
7: Yes, we still have a window. I do. Okay.
4: You're outside, though. You're coming. Thank you, pal. We are coming.
7: All right.
4: All right. Let me play one last verse, though.
8: Good morning, once again. This man must be allowed to the talk. From Italy, Becca. Becca.
4: Daddy, wa.
8: Becca.
4: Yes, sir.
8: Now, three times I call you so.
4: Yes.
8: Because I'm very sure now AI write all those things where you do this for us. So now our president talk all these things. I am very sure now AI you did read. Because tomorrow, you will see the presidency go come and say all those things where they for newspaper. Say now AI generated speech. Now we will see. Because all those things where you read, give us, so now, maybe our president talk down. For the Nigeria way, me, I know, say they exist. Maybe our country get all those things where our president talk. You know, get the
4: title. Hello, my brother's in the house. Thank you, sir.
8: Ciao.
4: Hello, my brother. Let me, in a seat, the two are in, yes or yes?
2: Wait, the video, but I need your boy. Am I calm on me?
4: No, now let them laugh. Now let them say that. In a seat, and yes or yes?
2: We see her, Mo.
4: Now, me right now.
2: Love you.
4: Hello, Podaeda. Hello? Hello?
9: Hello, Bekadu.
4: Ah, now, woman. Welcome, Mo. Mommy, wa.
9: Good morning.
4: Good morning to you.
9: How are you now?
4: We did okay. We thank God.
9: Let them listen to me.
10: I greet you specially.
9: Hello.
10: I know past my boundary.
9: You know what class?
2: Now position where you put me.
9: How are you?
2: In the draw possible best.
9: Happy anniversary to Nigeria as well.
4: Thank you.
9: Happy anniversary to Nigeria as well.
4: Yes, so.
9: I bet better. I said that is the top. That's the way you read me at the rest. Now, AI, I've been a
2: real speech. Now,
4: you put an alarm on me. Check a copy of the newspaper. I'm a firebomb. I bet.
9: It's not that the only way you read. Which one? Which one did you put this time? All the way to the rest now. What do you think of the two
4: people? They lie too much.
9: I love you.
4: We will come back for the spillover later and take out the first lady. Say, maybe we choose love. Maybe we'll not be in that boat, skip, I will say. But right now, thank God for sports matter because, but that Bolu don't send me message. Say, what's going on? So maybe take sports matter, and of course we go still continue with the whole celebration. And of course, my plenty artists them they go they enter very very soon, and you go they hear them reaching Nigeria FM 102.7 happy 16 year anniversary, and of course you go they hear one or two more informative as the matter they go. No worry, yo, we get giveaway. Yes, now person where they get my go giving the away.
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12: 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But the big question we need to do is now, and I say, share our sports. 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Football now in the Super Park, it's a sport for Nigeria. 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My name is Nasubu Luwati Tony Shola, all morning. Make it the one, you're going to break. When we come back, you're going to answer all the G's proper.
11: Yes, yes, so my people, I on a day now. 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
13: Yeah, what's up? What's happening? My name is Fouls, aka Fouls, the bad guy. Ladies and gentlemen, they're also calling me the what's up guy, aka LOB, aka the one that escaped from Kadeshika, aka the number one Gunners fan in this place. 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
11: How far now? 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
14: 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My name is Nasim Bolu Atitoni Shola Omoni. Most time from inside the Super Eagles Giants. Where Kochi Elsevichel in the one Guinea Bissau say they go face the same difficult condition when they come inside Nigeria. After I blame them, say that poor pitch and a better heat than they face for inside the stadium 24 September for inside the match. So they'll be chopped 2-0 for the AFCON qualifiers. They'll be playing well inside that match. Now they don't get 6 points, whereas Nigeria now just 3 points. Now we get an early.

0: All right, yes, welcome back from that break. 9 minutes now, and I don't welcome up from the end of 9 o'clock today, October 1st, 2026. So, and of course, you know, say Niger FM, they clock 16 today. And at the same time, Nigeria, a country, a very big country, because now until you go to other country, you know, say your country.
1: Nigeria big.
0: Gambia, they are not up to 2 million. For their country.
1: Oh, my Lagos.
0: Lagos, we passed 2 million for Lagos now. What are we saying?
1: Na Lekki alone.
2: Ma koko alone, na mon.
0: Ikorodu people pass.
1: That means if you run, you feel you run reach the end of this.
0: Oh, Nigeria, very very big country. Now for population, you know, so we be giant of Africa because people just they born anyhow. They say they born, they go. Tonight, another man will still give you wife.
1: Tonight, ke. Right now, hospital they like four.
0: Now before they say it'll be 200 million, now we don't pass 200 million. Maybe before 2050, we go enter 500 million population.
1: If they never pull up, maybe we know they born again.
0: Because yeah, they go born, me go born, you go born. Have you no born?
1: That's what they think
0: and
1: about
0: even,
1: that.
0: And even Kelly Free Self go born. Have you no born? Your boy, your own. And your cameraman go see born. You no born. No born. Have you done born already? So imagine. I never to go born at home. Now 15, she won't born.
1: No, by that time, I'll make sure say I work with the president that time. You must not born past two. You do too much.
0: Now you...
1: No, you must not born
0: so
1: past two.
0: So what do you do to the men and women?
1: After you don't born finish, everybody don't do their day.
0: How they will do their day?
1: They cheat.
0: Family planning.
1: Even if you go, if you want to remarry, the children will don't get before you carry and go down that one.
0: You must not born at
1: home. No.
0: If you come marry single girl, but the single girl don't go born at home.
1: No, why should go my bed?
0: So because the person don't born, I don't want
1: to do that. You must not born more than two.
0: Is it your born?
1: My born.
0: People,
1: they too much.
0: My own, you say, if you want born, make sure I say your children, where you they born, if you take care of it. If you cannot take care of those children, don't born the born. Our timekeeper is here. So you are slim like this.
1: Now you get big, heavy voice.
0: Jesus! Daddy, are you be the job from VI? Jesus! Are you thinking I want big man? We think this and that. So, all these men, when we say they scream, and then they record voice and they carry. So, now like this, you be. You don't pass like this. But you know, sir, they gym. You know, sir, if you carry you like this. You don't go past 55. Your cage, you don't go past 55. Now, one thing. Welcome, Daddy. Come, Mike, now. I see the hot. People need to hear your voice now. Just for me, our timekeeper is here to celebrate with us as well. Based on top Nigeria FM at 16, Nigeria at 66. Oh, yeah, I put Mike for Mike now. For Max. Nobody care if you say they cut to you. So, just for me, first greet our people in the year of us.
3: Nigeria FM, good morning. Happy anniversary.
0: Who is watching?
3: Hello, just for me.
0: AKA.
1: Thank you,
0: Pa. Jaffa, where since then you had a little to us?
3: Over 12 years now.
0: Oh, wow. Ooh. You don't say,
3: Over 12 years.
0: Over 12
3: so,
0: years.
3: My elder brother,
0: and I introduced. Oh, tell me. Talk to me. How the link up take happen?
3: Well, so you just tell me. You know, say normally now they play jam well.
0: Yes, so that's better.
3: So now this guy. How would they like?
0: Okay.
3: Get. So,
0: okay.
3: And because say now, yeah, now I go sit down. I say no problem.
0: Wow.
3: But anyway, I lost on January.
0: Hey. Oh, I'm so sorry.
3: So all of the adverts, you know, they always play.
0: Oh.
3: Where they like.
0: Mm.
3: To be that advert again.
0: Which though. One? We get plenty advert too.
3: If you did down, we go pick you up.
0: Oh, for the day.
3: So any down there, yeah. That advert,
0: yeah.
3: So I say yes. Because I always remember anytime
0: when I... Yeah.
3: I don't even call myself. I don't even call God. God, you need to play that advert for me one time.
0: Yeah.
3: Oh. So at 9 and every day.
0: Okay.
3: Yeah,
0: Mommy Lady J. I'm not really Mommy J. Lady J, no go appeal. I said, add Mommy to her.
3: I know.

0: like that.
1: No mommy, lady Jay.
2: When I got one, they drag her leg.
1: If I just call her lady Jay, we put this mommy. Even when they call her mommy, these boys, when they come and she diverts for them. She go say, I'm going to meet born you now.
0: Yeah, man, it's cool.
1: Like that, it's cool.
0: But then on the Sunday, I say I will call you like ballistic level.
1: Don't worry, don't worry. Call her anything where we say you want call her. Call her anything where you want call her. But no first, so just for me, I try to look your face. Say that you sure say not you. People like say, I mean, you bleach for this your DP.
0: You know, so this is our phone, right? You know,
1: so this is our phone.
0: Now, I don't plan okay, this now. Now, this one I use, oh. Touch lens now.
1: I've got the thing that make you yellow like me, man. But now you black like that. Come on, what are you seeing this one? Oh, Oga John, I beg, come out imagine it for me before you leave studio. No.
2: He don't see me now. He don't look at me.
0: No, I will hear you.
2: If he try to back you, I will win.
0: I will defy for now. I want to go back to the motorism.
1: Now you
0: go.
1: Now you go. Now you will be enter now.
0: No, no, no.
1: You bring that your plim plim plim.
0: We did that. Now we go take.
1: So you go see arrest now today. Not arrest for 24 hours.
0: That
1: is the way to
2: you. I like that arrest.
1: Congratulations, Nigeria FM. Happy anniversary to the number one station. Now, your loyal listener, the greet to our lady B from my Jebule. Thank you so much. God bless Nigeria and Nigeria FM 102.7. Thank you so much. Good morning, Becca Iman. Welcome back, Becca. Happy 16-year anniversary to Nigeria FM. More blessings, progress, and plenty wins in Jesus' name. Making a get better day. AY from Amuwo or Dolphin. Happy 16-year anniversary, Nigeria. For many happy returns. So we get give away, we say one give. So because now you be the first listener, we can show face to us for inside the studio. We get one giveaway for you.
2: Mm.
0: Thank you very much.
1: Because
0: that's
1: you trust Nigeria. Mm-hmm. Oh my God. So now to the listeners, when they listen to Nigeria, if you get one final word for them, what do you want to tell them now?
0: Well, Nigeria. My listener, my family and friends from Nigeria FM. I mean, this one at the station where they say, like as I said, talk, if you did down, it will definitely pick you up. So that one are one of the major things that make me like the station again. And most especially all those my troublesome people here.
1: Wait, who will be your troublesome
2: people? Now you go, now you get in trouble.
0: I mean, that station will be this, so honestly. Well, I'm not going to see their face today.
1: Yeah.
0: But I will see they come for Akara Net. Anybody will know if they come today.
1: Yeah.
0: Will see,
2: show up for Akara Net.
1: Oh, you too much.
0: If I notice where I see another this thing, I'll look for Agbada.
2: All of them is
1: sure.
2: All of them is sure.
1: I'm not like that.
0: They come, you don't tell me if I come pick
1: you. Who be your mommy, Lady J? Who be your mommy, Lady J?
2: Beggar, please, I don't talk to Lady J.
0: I'm not picking my airport. You're not saying.

0: one or two few changes where we go need, and I think that's it for now. Where we go need based on top name, and we don't say a lot of the reason why they ask now, because sometimes when we get I don't want to say upcoming artists, there's a word where they use fast rising artists. They always complain, say they know they really to get support for the ones away from the ones where they don't really blow. That even if they send them message, I beg bros, you know, check my sound, do this, do that. Say they know they really to get responses from them, and I even always encourage them, say make them do like a cover of some of the songs where these people do, or maybe they do one challenge. They say they do open verse challenge, drop your own on it. Maybe if you do that one, if you can see your side, if you do something nice, so. But for you, waiting with those at least just two. When you feel a publishing company for Nigeria,
1: yes, I think most of them they, but most of them prefer to work with already made
0: artists.
1: You understand? As and for a fast rising artist, they go give you too many
2: conditions
1: and all that. So I think they should give more room for fast.
0: That's the first artists. One. Second yes. one.
1: The second one.
0: If they think about that,
1: not really. I think they should create more rooms to educate artists because most artists, they just know the creative side. They don't really understand
2: the business side
1: aspect. You understand? Like, thank God, when I'm in Con Lagos, I'm in Con, they say, okay, some event like that, they come up like that way. I mean, don't go to educate myself. And I feel artists, their own self, supposed to educate themselves, like buy books on business or music and educate themselves. Like, yeah, they do some of that. Lagos, they open my eye to the business side of music. So
0: you get entertainment lawyer. Because I know they always talk about entertainment lawyer.
1: I get a lawyer with the mostly in case of anything. Because most times when I put out my song, I can't understand. See, you suppose get split sheet, because if publishing come for you, they go ask you for the split sheet where you don't send to all the producer or all the artists where they on your song before they go fit render anything like revenue to you too. Partake of your song, because most times they go buy into your catalogs and all that.
0: Okay. All right, so we will soon let you go, because at the end of the day, na Ninja FM 16th year anniversary matter, and we will celebrate at the same time Nigeria at 66. You're in Nigeria now.
1: Yes.
0: Uh-huh. Maybe talk about Nigeria small.
1: I did.
0: Uh-huh. Uh-huh. Yeah, so which advice you get for youth, you know, 2027 they come. And we see the years, some people see they collect 1,000 or 5,000. Some of our mothers, they see they collect 2 yards of Ankara to cast their vote. Yeah, so I know talk, say me, you talk, say me, then go vote for this so candidate too. Which advice you get for the youth now?
1: My advice is say make everybody vote right.
0: Mm.
1: You understand? Because all of us don't see what's in the happen for the country.
0: Mm.
1: And we know say, if we continue like that, you know, go funny. So we could just vote right.
0: That's you vote for the last election.
1: I vote yes.
0: For Lagos or Port Harcourt. But you say that 2024 you come Lagos.
1: Yeah.
0: Like, you go back to Port Harcourt to vote.
1: I come south for Lagos, but towards the ending of 2024.
0: Okay. But nobody use can pursue you for your polling unit, Abi.
1: No, nobody.
0: You know, say a lot of talk come.
1: Say.
0: So I say they say if you are not from this particular tribe, don't even move close to this place.
1: No, for my side, I just go.
0: Okay, vote. And you cast your vote.
1: Cast my vote.
0: You did there till they can't and finish, or you come out.
1: You come out.
0: I like people where they talk the truth. You'll be like some people. I love people calling.
2: I don't do my day. Swebule, they meet me.
0: I don't understand. Did I call your name?
2: I don't dare my day. Swebule, they meet
0: you
2: me.
0: You see, that means you know you're a liar.
2: No. Now that they paid me the call of one.
0: For the Swebule, wait, don't come here. Did I mention his name?
1: No.
0: My neck.
2: Exactly. Thank you so much. Because the thing do like this.
0: No. You know, wait. I sleep on my neck.
2: Like I know.
0: So the neck, they pay me.
2: I know.
0: No.
2: No,
0: this side you don't see me well. Now this side they try check my neck goes straight. I be in never straight. Now what for? You know people support me. Now yeah, can they go? Open door. Can they go? Can they go? Thank you for coming. Can they go? Just from VI.
2: Now that they break the record, first man will go support man. Hey.
0: Can they go? Thank you for coming. This side never. Can they go?

All right, so you don't hear. For those best in the world, they will be their teeth. I don't play with you. No, go arrest me. When the one I say will be their teeth, where they will be told right now inside the studio. Now, Kelly, freezing.

0: Yes, we don't position inside the studio based on the 16 years anniversary. Her inside studio, we get men who don't even look like they say they come from Nigeria.
1: They come
0: at all, at all. You know, see the freshest on this side, see the freshest on this other side. I bet we would like more than introduce and I say, I bet come close to the mic. Okay, Mo, start with you.
2: I go by the name Brainy Jones.
0: Brainy Jones.
2: Yeah.
0: Okay.
2: I go by the name Brainy Jones.
0: Brainy Jones.
2: Yeah.
0: Okay.
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2: She's the money, I love it, I love him, who I go marry him. She's the money, I love it, I love him, who I go marry him.
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2: She love me so day, I care for life. 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
3: Her blood be hot, oh. She want the love, oh. 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
2: No time to rest, oh.
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0: lot the other. 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
1: Ah, yeah.

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1: It's Rocket Ibaba. Once again, I just show it all. Got good dream. Lady J on the radio. 102.7. 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Now you know. Monday to Friday. Turn up your stereo from 11 a.m. to 4 p.m. We will vibe to the end. We will hit you with news, entertainment, the music. We will blend like juice to your soul. We get total control. We will fuel your excitement. 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Work, chop, work. Chop, you say? Work, chop, work. Chop, work. Must chop, work. Must chop, work. Must work. Must chop, work. Must chop, work. Must chop, work. Must chop, work. 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

0: 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This beautiful Thursday morning, October 1st, 2026. I need to be careful to mention, I'm not going to say 2025 or 2027. October 1st, 2026. Now, 16th anniversary of Niger FM be today. Now, Nigeria na 66 years. If you ask me, Nigeria 66 years Agbaya. But Niger FM no be Agbaya, now the best radio station for the line. And of course, 16 years of entertainment, information, education. You see, years of giving you the best of Nigerian music, Nigerian comedy, Nigeria, everything Nigeria, we good about Nigeria. Niger FM, I'll be the example of that one. So, with this happy birthday to Niger FM, happy 16th anniversary, happy independence of Nigeria. My name is Godwin Adwayo, the first voice. This is now workshop. Yes, where they walk, now they chop. The hottest midday show for you. They will do today in a different kind of flow. Because morning runs don't finish, we day here. We expect different guests to enter studio just to come say happy birthday to Niger FM. And if they like, they feel say happy independence to
1: Nigeria. Nigeria they like. I define happy anniversary, happy independence. May I talk to you?
0: Anyone we want. We don't wish me happy independence. Just
1: okay, happy
0: because
1: anniversary.
0: We got independence 66 years ago. We're not really day independent. The more they talk, the more they talk.
1: Well, congratulations on our 16th anniversary.
0: Yes.
1: 16 years of Sabiu.
0: Mm.
1: 16 years of...
0: Congratulate me specially.
1: Now what are they talk? I just congratulate you.
0: I know. I think they listen to you. Mention more.
1: 16 years of working with you. Okay, no work for 16 years. But we don't know for 16 years now. 16 years of quarrel and fight. We be like couple. We get normal couple. Normal fight. But the only difference I say, when we settle, we know they take. That's not the only difference. Mm. 16 years of other things when they're really nice about you.
0: Mm.
1: Of once in a while, Lady J, don't chop. Yeah, go. What do you want chop?
0: Mm.
1: Or yeah, take. Go chop. Or they go call Kenny. Kenny, anything will Lady J tell you, buy for her. 16 years of that, which I'm grateful for. Mm-hmm. So that na everything, sha.
0: Thank you very much. Thanks for mentioning.
1: Is it the problem? What's up there?
0: One question everybody normally ask me is, you see the Nigeria FM, when you go leave, I say, excuse me, I'm Ampo, don't leave CNN. I just got this to one and they watch.
1: Why people they always want know your exit? Eh? Why did they always want know your exit?
0: I don't understand. I said, why did they drive me? I said, you know how many years Moses Praise on the present for Super Sport and Charles for Super Sport? You know how many years I'm Ampo, don't they CNN? I be Richard Quest.
1: Ryan Seacrest, all these people.
0: You know how many years? Ryan Seacrest on their radio, and then of course the highest paid radio presenter in the world, Howard Stern. You know how many years? Howard Stern is almost 70 now. If you never passed 70, Howard Stern on the do radio for over 40 years. Somebody could ask me, say, "Where you go deep? I know you go anywhere."
1: It just be like somebody when you don't type for people. They ask him, say, "When you go marry? When you go this?" He can't say, "Come, you. When you go die?"
0: You understand? Before you ask me, say, Gobi, why you want to leave radio? But I can't man police CNN first. Make Howard Stern leave New York radio first. Make Ryan Seacrest and all those people then stop. Make Rick Dees, all those people stop to the do radio. Now I go come think and you understand? Man. But now, I enjoy what I do. I enjoy the work. They pay the bills. And of course,
1: no leave, no transfer.
0: Now part of my calling and fulfillment, I know say God send me come this work to come talk for talk whether on a radio or TV. I know say God call me to come one. So part of my job. But we thank you say on a day here because that's why we will give and goodie bags to 7 people between now and 11 and 4 o'clock. All right. So we get 7 goodie bags for 7 people to win. We go just ask on 7 simple questions. And so anybody with fastest fingers first, the person will get it. So we go give some out on with phone call, give some out for WhatsApp. All right, and then so WhatsApp and phone call now we go take give some out. So just they listen to us, we go let you know how on a fit take. We more just remind you now say the activities for this our anniversary. apart from today, will be October 1st, will be open day, will they expect and will they celebrate and they interview so many of our celebrity friends and all that they give on our things on air. We still get what in they happen on Saturday.
1: Yeah, so what in they happen on Saturday now, Ankara night, of course, Nigeria FM plus Trophy Lagabe, they bring them come. That Ankara night and New Yam Festival in collaboration with Chris Point Global Kitchen. And for Chris Point Global Kitchen Center, they shall on the 3rd of October 2026. As Trophy Lagabe, they celebrate New Yam Festival. 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That one will not keep for bottom box. What they say for one special location. Hey, come on, time, wear them. Where I'm controlled, because here gives it to win, you know, best dressed female, best dressed male, best dressed couple. So in one room, go come out that and kind of from your bottom box, where I'm come. Who know you fit co-worker, go home with a gift that day.
2: If no be condition waiting
0: be. But don't hear that one, all right? That's so and the message be that. Okay, that one I want to do on Saturday, October 3rd for Ankara night. Okay, but today we get a list of people where they support Nigeria FM to say, okay, this is our anniversary, maybe they just give us things. So they give out. You get Icon Eat Trade, Andy Street, Lovely and Spicy Small Chops, and Amala Ibadan. The Amala joint where our former colleague here, Effective Baba, Honorable Effective, get. And so shout out to Amala Ibadan. Shout out to Lovely and Spicy Small Chops. Shout out to Andy Street and of course Icon Eat Trade. We will give them more information about them later. But we get one of our friends of Nigeria FM, Mr. The House, one of the baddest, finest rappers ever. Of course, he don't want to rap Icon and legend for this country. Not be yesterday start this matter. They don't do it for years. Not like they ask me, say, when you go read radio, that's just some people get asked, I want the one is tired. I see
1: them. Now, now, send them.
0: No. When I watch the Pepsi halftime show for 2022, when Dr. Dre, when they call Andre Day, when Dre performed with Snoop and 50 Cent and Eminem and what you be this guy name? Kendrick and Mary J. Now I say, old school people, if you say people, they shout like say they be Gen Z. You understand? Sold out, whatever. All of them do perform in 15 minutes. And you know, so that Pepsi halftime show for Super Bowl halftime show, that the biggest event that they ever do for the US and all that. All them Michael Jackson, they don't do anything. So, but if now Nigeria they do Super Bowl now. Nah, they say, okay, man, we'll call them Rap Day, Ill Bliss Day, or Rugged Day. Rugged Conquery, Ill Bliss, Rugged Man, M.I., Vector, mean they come do. And you don't go say, no, they are old. Dr. Dre, almost 60 years, be over 60 years.
1: He perform?
0: He performed with Snoop, Old Man, with Eminem, maybe 50-something, plus 50 Cent, plus Kendrick. Okay, Kendrick still there on the younger side. Plus, Mary J, maybe Auntie, Mama, say.
1: Grandma.
0: And they killed the show. Auntie, today, people go tell you, say, that their performance, that they're the top two, top three greatest Super Bowl performances of all time. If you see the reviews and the views and everything, mad. Na legends, they just carry doing.
1: No, even the late Tina Turner of Blessed Memory. In her 80s, she's still a performer.
0: No.
1: If they perform, you know, so they kill every show.
0: I don't know why Nigerians the world retired people waste still get plenty to offer. Well, me and my friend, I'm one of the rap legends for this country, they here. The one and only Oga Boss, Ill Bleeds.
1: Ill Bleeds, Oga Boss.
0: Happy birthday, Oga Boss. How far now?
3: A day, Godwin and Lady J.
1: Good to see
3: happy
1: you.
3: Happy anniversary. Sorry.
0: Thank
3: happy
0: you.
3: Happy anniversary
0: thank
3: to
0: thank you,
3: Nigeria
0: thank
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0: you.
3: 102.7.
0: You know, say, when we start the station, Oga Boss, mm-hmm. October 1st, we don't day since September. Yeah. Don't they do one or two trainings?
3: Tests.
0: Mm-hmm. Yes. Olisa, the boy go gather us for conference room, give us handouts.
4: Wow.
0: Look at all the rules for radio and all those stuff. Even the some of us done the radio before, but you know, every session get their own style.
4: True.
0: But seriously, all those things where you know for the other side, not be our style be this. See our style. Yeah. So if they do training on see our style, see how we will do all those ethics, some other things. After I not finished training for like 1 month,
4: yeah.
0: Come the October 1st. October 1st, they're gonna say okay, more. They're gonna say we'll go start. Everybody just they want now. October 1st, I just did studio like this. Nobody they talk, nobody they do anything. Yeah. Music just they play. I saw the GM, they just open door, say, God, you get experience, you don't come from Azubia. Open the mic and talk, Joe. I want October 1st to be unique.
3: Oh, wow.
0: Open the mic and just say anything. Introduce the station, another, and then Master, I just opened the microphone.
3: So now why did they call you first voice?
0: Yes.
3: Wow.
0: I just, nobody they talk for the station, not only music they play, nobody don't hear anybody. So I just opened the microphone and say, well, my name is Godwin Aroyo. If you know me for what I did before, I did do sports yarn. I don't enter another station, just start officially with the launch and today. This now morning runs.
3: Wow.
0: I mean, go to do, and only me the morning run. I mean, go to do this show. I want to go introduce I'll get colleagues. I'll go introduce them then to now later.
3: Wow.
0: So that another time I can't begin to introduce everybody. This one, Lady J. She go to do. Wow. This one, Osam. I ain't go to do. This one, at another. No, so we test at the station.
3: Morning runs, now the show where Arch Baby when they do with you.
0: Like, after a year later, now Arch Baby can't join me. And Sabina.
3: Sabina.
0: Yeah, Sabina can't join me after I don't they do money runs for a while. And Sabina can't join me. Then Sabina they do weekend show.
3: Yeah.
0: Saturday and Sunday. So I can't drop Sabina. And they can't say I need partner, I need a female. I can't even bring Sabina. I can't say she they interested.
3: Yeah.
0: Sabina can't join me. Then a year later, OGB
3: come.
0: Yes. That year later, and I see same towards the anniversary time. I just the door just opened. With all this, I just say, yeah, you guys should call me. Us baby just enter. Ajebo enter. OTB
3: wow.
0: Enter.
3: Wow.
0: He said, these new guys are joining you. This was baby. God, they join us for morning. Ajebo, go do afternoon with Lady J. OTB, they join Osam for evening. That's what they to introduce all of them.
3: Wow.
0: That's how they start.
3: 16 years later.
0: 16 years later.
3: You're still here.
0: I'm still here.
3: You're still there. Mm-hmm.
0: Still the pusher. We don't want to turn the... But that I don't know say Ogabos will become my personal friend or family. I don't know say I go reach one state where I go Netosi. I go just pick up Netosi. And Netosi be the first person we ever interview here.
3: Wow.
0: So when we start that October 1st, that in Super C season, Super that album. We just dropped that album, that period. So about a few months later now, one of those days, that's how they said the open door. They just opened to enter. God, when you have a guest, Netosi just told me.
3: Yes, boss.
0: Introduce that to me, yes, boss. We interview. They see. That's how we did one of the days they open door.
3: Oh wow.
0: Oris Wiliki walk and enter. Say,
3: wow.
0: The legend Oris Wiliki is here. Interview. Oh, wow. And at that time, the Tutsi come become friends. From before I know that happened, people like you, Rugged, all of them, I begin come. I begin build friendships. And 16 years later,
3: it's been a journey. It's been a proper journey.
0: A journey, yes.
3: They don't go fit. Talk about your life completely if they don't talk about Niger FM.
0: Exactly.
3: You know, and the impact will be say. But mm-hmm. you know, say we know they carry on a play.
0: No, we know they carry on a play.
3: The way we want to personalize our music, the way we want to they push us for streets.
0: Mm-hmm.
3: But the street audience where we get.
0: Yes.
3: You know, so the way we don't sell or keep us consistent. People when they call me. Let me say, Oga Boss, I they hear you for 102.7 on daily basis.
0: Mm-hmm.
3: Mainlando, Islando,
0: they
3: hear. God so bless you now. Scatter. Like,
0: I mean, so you don't do with us for so many years and so on. I know that a happy birthday you come tell us, but you and suspect drop one new jar when I call local government.
4: Local government.
3: Yes, so you be local government unto yourself. if you they protect your area, you are local government unto yourself. Bro, now just the state of the. If you notice, I know which Nigeria happy birthday. Because that one will be my business. May the day they arrange themselves. May the they wear green and white, they fool themselves. The people, they suffer. But for today, now about Niger FM.
0: Exactly.
3: Now why I come here. I don't agree hold any flag. I go my children's school.
0: Mm-hmm.
3: They try to give me flag. I say, please, remove that flag from my face. You understand? Make we know what they go through. But God bless you now. For this, for Niger FM, this is not my family. These are people will be say on daily basis. God, I cannot for once remember any day. Even if you daily leave, or Becca daily leave,
0: mm-hmm.
3: or OTB daily, Lady J go everly play my music. You go everly see now playing.
0: Mm-hmm.
3: You understand? So if you check the amount of support when I don't give me as artist, I no fit quantify them. You know they possible. God bless you now. And I just wish you now more success because I know say the country rough now. I know say plenty radio stations they struggle.
0: Yes,
3: but when I no go struggle.
0: Amen.
3: In Jesus' name. When I no go struggle. Amen. The ads go continue to they come.
0: Amen.
3: All the sponsorships we wanna need at station go continue to they come.
0: Amen.
3: Because which one I don't do for streets, which one I don't do for artists, they no go ever quantify.
0: Yeah.
3: God bless you guys.
0: Thank you very much.
4: Thank you very much. But you know, get something where you talk. You say when you talk about Nigeria, a few days ago I say
1: it talks when person they grow older, if they day wiser, if they day mature. But just be like say the older we they get, it be like say some not
3: regress. We they regress.
1: Some not they lose.
3: We they regress. Some suppose they hide. Lose. We not suppose. See, I did third mainland bridge 2 days ago. I come back from mainland. I see like about 500 to 700 people. They just dig, just wear white, just carry portraits of some of our leaders, carry green and white flag. I can't look their faces, the people who carry the flag. You go see, say these people now just rented crowd. They don't tire, they just did for it, they just did, they sweat. I can't look and can't say, man, what a country, you know. But this conversation will be about Nigeria.
0: Exactly.
3: This conversation about Nigeria FM.
0: Exactly. Exactly.
1: Yeah.
3: And today we dey celebrate una. Even if the country like make it shut down, we go celebrate Nigeria FM 102.7.
0: Exactly. Mm-hmm.
3: You know.
0: Exactly.
3: So now where we dey?
0: Okay. But before you come over studio now, like we just talk, say you and suspect do local government now. Now the song they everywhere. You dey on all platforms to the stream and share and all that.
3: Yes.
0: Well, I get plan to do video for the song.
3: Oh yes. So we're shooting. I just wait to make Clarence Peters get our time because he's in our OG too. So now the guy we don't shoot all our videos.
0: Yeah.
3: So Clarence go shoot them and. It not go be one video. It go be continuous video because every Nigerian na local government.
1: Yeah.
3: Now you they handle security. Mm-hmm. Now you they handle water. Now you they handle lights. Anything we concern, because just they like say, government just leave you, make you leave or make you die.
0: Yeah.
3: So we go. We'll get into it, and it'll be a lot of videos. And say these days no be music video. Mm-hmm. Now visualizers
0: where people they
3: shoot now. So we shoot plenty visualizers. Mm-hmm. We're patient with that song.
0: Yesterday I see one I watched now it's prime time I've been now. And they watch one of these programs for TV, other channels or Arise and they interview one labor man. Arise. They interview one labor man. The man come to talk to you, they come to ask you why they demand for minimum wage to be 500k and all that. The man come to try to explain why. Now I call like, okay, the question, the answer is simple now.
3: Yeah.
0: If Nami then ask you why labor would they ask for 500k.
3: Minimum wage.
0: I would say the answer is simple. If senators feel they collect 30 million a quarter,
3: oh yes,
0: for country where they say no get money,
3: God bless you. You
0: see, poor citizens supposed to pay afford 500k a month. So 500k a month, a quarter and 1.5. So if you give a senator 30 million in 3 months, why not give a citizen 1.5 in 3 months?
3: Mm-hmm. Absolutely.
0: Simple answer.
3: Simple.
0: If the president can afford new plane, new boats, new 25 billion house for the vice president, the citizen supposed to collect 500k.
3: Absolutely.
0: Simple answer. No need to. But the man, they try to explain, go later. So I can just tell them, say, the people there at the top, money on the body, they live large.
3: Yes.
0: They buy 160 million naira per SUV for 109 senators.
3: Yes.
0: They ask one senator, guy, why don't they spend this money? He said, the road to my constituency no good.
1: You know, even shame to talk him.
3: You know, shame.
1: No shame.
0: Now, they say, if the road to your constituency no good, you need 160 million SUV to pass there. The people where they represent, how they go to come out from that
3: exactly,
0: place?
3: From the same road.
0: So, not make anybody not say minimum wage 500k too much because people where they are at the top, you know, too much for them.
3: The biggest problem we get for this country, not even be corruption, but shamelessness.
0: Shamelessness, exactly.
3: We don't get shame
1: at all.
3: I advise all those people where they government, all those senators, may they know they go TV, may they know they do interview. Because if they do interview, they expose their ignorance.
0: Yeah.
3: So, if they call them for a rise, may they just say no, say they no go call.
0: Exactly.
3: May they just do where they
0: Naim.
3: But please, back.

0: with Chris Point Global Kitchen. Of course, Chris Point Global Kitchen Center. This one, the Shelley, on the 3rd of October 2026. As Trophy Lager Beer, they celebrate New Yam Festival. 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Dress code, I don't talk, and before that, you are caraway put for the bottom box. 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The entry now free, but come with your ATM card so that you go fit buy food where you go chop and drinks and enjoy yourself. No come alone though. Come with somebody at least. We could both share the moments. The date once again now Saturday, October 3rd, and the venue now Chris Point Global Kitchen Center for number 1 Okoti Ebo Street off our lower road for Ikoyi, Lagos.
1: All right, then informate me that. Meanwhile, the people where they win goodie bag, like I talk, I say, what to be the name of the comedian? We don't work here before we know they work here. Minus Osh Baby, who be the other comedian? We don't leave this. Fastest finger first. 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Okay, we get some guests for studio here. 2 musicians, this studio here. One a pretty lady, get fantastic voice. The other one a rapper. And then they have to come say happy birthday to Nigeria. Ladies first, after the gentlemen. Well, we'll start with ladies first. We want an only treasure there for studio. Treasure, how now?
2: Hi.
1: You actually look like a treasure, you know.
2: Thank you.
1: I like your hair. What did they call this guy here? No, you didn't know.
0: No, no.
1: He long like Indian girls. Yeah. I know this kind of, but I like the color combination.
2: Thank you.
1: Looking so fine, Treasure. Welcome.
2: Thank you so much for having me.
1: Okay, so Treasure, if you count how many times you enter the studio. You know if you count. Because you're not a member too.
2: Yes.
1: All right, but Treasure gonna tell us happy birthday. So before Treasure tell us happy birthday, tell the Treasure what thing that happened. What thing be the latest? When be the last time you dropped single?
2: No, I dropped single last 2 months, but okay. I didn't really like it. Was just like a freestyle.
1: A freestyle, okay.
2: Been working in the studio, so I just did.
1: What do you mean? The title of the freestyle?
2: Aye.
1: Aye.
2: Yes.
1: Okay, so try to tell us about Aye. What did bring about the Aye, and why you decided to do the Aye?
2: Okay, so I write songs based off like my experience and like other.

0: people experience as well. And I figure out, say, a lot of youths for Nigeria, they complain about the economy and how things, they happen for Niger. So that inspired it. And I just decided to write a song on life and how to, regardless of what it happened to you at the time, where it happened to you, you make sure, say, you choose yourself and you live your life.
1: So who produced the song?
0: His name is Sam Taiwo.
1: Sam Taiwo.
0: Yes,
1: Sam Taiwo. All right, so Treasure do the song, Ayip. Sam Taiwo now produce the song. So now this one, 90 on board for now.
0: Yes.
1: Is he get plan to drop any other thing before the end of the year, or we could just push this one and see what's going to happen next year? What's your plan? Apart from for the rest of the year and next year, any plan for a project anytime soon? Are you reinventing yourself? Just tell us a bit about your plan going forward.
0: As this hairstyle is, I'm literally trying to reinvent myself. Okay. I don't want to be put in a box.
1: Okay.
0: So I'm just trying to branch out from my normal way. And yes, you guys should expect a project from me.
1: Next month.
0: Yes.
1: Project like a single single. Okay, you don't ready, I see the work.
0: And next year, a lot of collaborations.
2: They look forward to them.
1: Okay, so this one we call you, we'll go play them when they come up for studio. But before them, we'll talk to Big E and Saucy the Vibe. Then they hear Big E, the rapper, Saucy, they confuse me. Saucy, have you sings, have you rap, we do plenty of things. Then get to order. So, Big E and Saucy, welcome to Nigeria. We'll start with you, Big E. How now? Their record, they come from Pamview Records. Their chairman and my guy, Chief. Also, Big E, now you can't tell us happy birthday for Nigeria FM. Before that one, your song, Macha, they made you remix what you do with Terry Akwala on the blast. Since, tell us how the reaction to that song don't be so far. How how people don't they accept the song since? Put your mouth on mic. Talk.
3: Well, first of all, I want to appreciate every single one in the studio. Happy birthday, Nigeria FM. Happy independence of the whole Nigeria. Whether they smile, you know they smile, you can't kill ourselves.
1: Abi?
3: Yeah.
1: So tell us about Machadebe. So,
3: about Machadebe is a song I just created through whiskey, based on what they thought, nonchalant, those kind of
1: things. Okay,
3: okay. Copy whiskey.
1: Okay.
3: Like team. So that's the reason why I dropped that song, Machadebe stuff.
1: Okay, okay.
3: Like Machala.
1: Okay.
3: That's how this song came.
1: I say, come on, but you know, say one that they do the remix of this song with Terry Akwala. I've been in the studio that day. I mean, that's the other day, so but I never really ask you how you take hook up with Akwala, why you put Terry Akwala inside the song. So tell us, or even if I know, make others know, those who know. Oh, yeah, talk.
3: Well, the beginning of the project, I first did the song as a single, and I was like looking for a remix, somebody that's gonna fit in on the remix. I wanted to do it with Zoro, but based on issues of management, blah blah blah blah blah, why I have Terry, cinema. I'm our guy, you know that kind of thing. And I said, boss, why don't we do this with Terry? I'm like, it will go well. But we didn't even know this year is going to be hard for my bro. No worries. So, most times, it's not good to neglect or look down on any.
1: Yeah. Okay, so.
3: Terry, I'm like, that's how it comes. 3 weeks, some is good.
1: You don't do it.
3: See some live.
1: Yes. Okay. Saucy, carry the microphone now. Alpha, now your own song, now, no play. Tell us about No Play.
4: Well, No Play is just basically about everybody's life.
1: Mm.
4: Like, when we're looking for the money, like, it's just like eternal vision.
1: Mm.
4: Focus 100, No Play.
1: Everybody look for this money. Or?
4: Everybody, man. Even the rich man. Mm. Even our president says looking for the money.
1: Mm. They look for the money, yes.
4: It's just basically about, like, focus on, you know, leave everything for just one thing. That's what No Play is about.
1: Now, in-house producer for Pavi Records, I produce this. What do you mean?
4: Mai.
1: Who produced Machadebe? Mai said produce Machadebe also. Yeah. Okay. I don't even know, say, Saucy go drop this No Play. When I tell you, he said Machadebe that all of a sudden, Biggie just say, Saucy self get you jam. he just send and join like that. You know, so, basically, so how do you, since he dropped the song, how the reaction on this?
4: Every time anybody hears a song, or like, I get like very real reactions to it because it's a very real song that everybody can relate to.
1: Yeah,
4: it's not just about, it's just like everybody's song.
1: Okay. So I mean, so we go play the song No Play. We go play Machadebe with Big E do with Terry Akwala, and then we will come play Aye by Treasure waiting for studio here. Okay. So, but before we do the song, I'm gonna need to wish us like happy birthday. And I can't tell us for here. So. I can't look for the name of the two winners. The answer to the last question I asked by Ajebo.
0: Oh,
1: Okay. So look for the first two who will get the name Ajebo. Okay. Add them to that winner's list right there. So see the list there. Mm-hmm. And then write them. Okay. So why would they do that one? A woman are saying, do happy birthday, shout out. Treasure, in your own way, unique way, tell Nigeria FM happy birthday, 16 years anniversary.
0: Okay. So I want to sing.
1: Okay.
0: Yeah.

0: Happy birthday, Niger FM.
1: Almost voice.
0: I love you all. Thank you.
1: Jaja, you know, say if you quarrel with your man in the verse for you, you can't sing. He will forgive you. If you know, the man go sleep, face his side. Please don't talk to me. Go face your side. Just the sing, face your side. You will not get choice than to turn. Go say, okay, well, I come. Don't do it again. No. You understand? Treasure, thanks for coming.
0: Thank wish
1: you
0: all the best.
1: When you did, when your new single they drop next month, let us know. Drop and we'll, of course, we'll support you here. And of course, all the information all we need, we'll give unto us. Big E, you and Saucy, I'm going to tell us at Nigeria if you happy birthday in your own unique way. And then also, Treasure, before I go to the Treasure, just remind everybody your social media handles.
0: Okay, so it's That Girl Treasure.
1: That Girl, that THAT, that or DAT.
0: THAT.
1: That Girl.
0: GAL.
1: Okay. That Girl. Okay, THAT GAL. Then yes. Treasure.
0: Yes.
1: The Treasure now SURE or ZURE.
0: ZURE.
1: Yeah. Very important. That Girl Treasure. Okay, Big E and Saucy. I wanna do Una. I want happy birthday greetings. Now rap you want rap and I talk you want talking and sing. Before I tell us on our social media handles. Oh, yes, we'll start with you, Saucy.
2: Alright. Well, happy birthday to Niger FM. I'm wishing you guys more life. Thanks for always putting through for artists. Thank you guys. I wish you guys more success, more airs on the radios, more voices. Such as the vibes is so.
1: Okay.
2: Thank you guys.
1: And behind them, Big E.
3: They are doing it big, they are doing it small. We're shopping in more fun and shopping our creator. On your Nakari, when I only thank criers. Happy birthday to Najai. We shout out to our brother, Big Boss, Godwin. Respect
1: 1-0-100. Rappers, their own must always be friends. All right, I mean, you don't tell them your social media handle.
3: Yeah, you guys can get me on Big In One on TikTok, Big In One on Instagram, then also on Facebook.
1: All right, thanks for coming, guys. So we'll go start with ladies first. We'll go play Treasure song, Aye, after which we'll come play No Play by Saucy, then Macho Debe by Big E, the remix where you feature Cherry Akpala inside. When we come back, 3 o'clock don't pass. So, one more goodie bag there to win. Somebody go win that one more. And then we'll go talk to some other people. Of course, we get Nigeria FM listeners there. We'll put them for microphone. All of them, when they listen to Nigeria FM, and I get some names where people will be regular. They'll always send message. You know, some of them are my archangels, some are my angels, some are my girlfriends. Then they hear, and I go hear them. Bakbandu, they hear, sir. Bakbandu, they hear. So, we will talk to Nigeria FM listeners the way they are around when we come back from this break. Or I'll just give somebody goodie bag to win. Okay. So now we'll start with Treasure. Treasure, how may you form like presenter?
0: Mm-hmm.
1: Introduce the song. Say they won't play Aye Now by Treasure for Nigeria FM.
0: Mm. All right. It's your girl, Treasure, and she's live at Niger FM, and we are about to play her song.
1: You know that you speak Pidgin.
0: Hey, God. Okay, wagwan, everybody.
1: Yeah.
0: What did they play?
1: Uh-huh.
0: We could now hear this song by Treasure. Happy birthday, Niger FM, and we could now vibe. The song name na Aye.

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Baby.

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0: My name is Josh Dufoni, and there are two people that are sitting down and gossiping, Godwin and Lady J, on Workshop. Where you walk, now there you go chop.
1: Army Records. Presenting us from Otto.
2: Jump on it. Make it, yeah.
1: Awesome.
2: My love. 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

0: family, you go here from me. 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
0: Don't worry, yeah.
1: 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Any club open a papa tafana shot to your town. Obolo macho, obolo lecha mena chato sidoka tomato from Niger to Toronto to the Rijesu. Naso is supposed to go for all those girls remain out of matcha. Why am I a kid in a jagan ugo obolo matcha? Better not let no be the time before they go tap you cut up right and no go better finish con the matcha. Hey. If he give you so he lose good your goal and soul. But it's right each day when mellow night when it chill on night. All I pray let God show us the right way. Forget big way say each way now we no be way. Up on that basse, up on the matcha. And up on matcha, matcha lost see with them. Better up on Arunama. I don't know how to get in a matcha. Matcha de be, get in a matcha kebo matcha la, matcha de be.
0: Joe Marie.
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0: 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Thursday, October 1, 2026. 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My name is Godwin Arowayo. Today, na Thursday, October 1, Independence and Anniversary Day. And of course, the Naija FM 16 years anniversary. Okay, so Nigeria FM listeners, this studio here, my girlfriend Ibiyemi Oladunwoke, they here, my archangel Mrs. Sumadu, they here, Steven, they here, Santen, they here, then all they around, they're going to introduce themselves. They come with Nigeria FM happy birthday, so we don't leave them with them, just introduce themselves. And what I want to find out as they introduce themselves, Lady Jane, now how long each and every one of them don't they listen to the station?
1: Where is she that? Because this fight is never complete.
0: But you don't know they,
1: the fight need to complete.
0: No, they don't need to fight. Now, it be me the senior wife. It be me saying that she be the real wife, you understand? So, okay, but before we let you now hear their voice and talk to all of them, we need to remind you now, say, we get what they do also this Saturday where they come. So, this one, Nigeria FM and Toffee Lagabia, they bring and come give now. Kala Night and New Year Festival mixed together. So, Nigeria FM, Toffee Lagabia, and Chris Point Global Kitchen, they combine. 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Toffee Lagabia, they celebrate New Year Festival. Chris Point Global Kitchen, they give us the venue and all the food to eat. 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Toffee Lagabia, they celebrate their New Year Festival. 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The time now 4 o'clock in the evening, no African time. Venue now Chris Point Global Kitchen Center, number 1, Lokoti Ebo Street. 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But we get things, what would they give? Goodie bag, we don't give us 6 now, we remain one more. And of course, now Icon E Trade, Andy Street, Lovely and Spicy Small Tube and Amala, Ibadan, and then they support us. So, more giving us some information about this way they support us. And the DJ won't tell us now about Amala Ibadan now.
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0: 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Okay, we get some Nigerian listener for studio. I feel like starting with Steven. My girlfriend, they here, Ibiyemi Olajumoke. Bro, start women's first, ladies first. Ibiyemi Olajumoke, come close to the microphone. Hello, baby.
2: Hello, Godwin.
0: How you doing, sweetie?
2: I'm fine.
1: She did blush. I really see him. How you doing? Good to see you in person.
2: Thank you.
0: Ibiyemi, how you doing? See, Ibiyemi shocked when she see me for downstairs. When she go hug me, she never introduced herself. I just hug her and say, Ibiyemi. Say, how did you know? I don't go know my girl. I don't go know my own girl.
3: Only you.
0: Steven, how you doing now?
3: Yeah, Nigeria FM 102.7, original Nigeria station. On a good afternoon. I send my congratulations. Happy birthday and happy independence to our great nation.
0: Thank you very much, Steven. Steven, you be fine, boy. Say you fresh. I don't understand. Steven, you enjoy
3: you. Now go, let me dance in a second.
0: Steven, call him, man. Steven, no need to do any. You fine, boy, like.
3: I need you now.
0: Okay, Mr. Sumadu, there you are, my archangel. Mr. Sumadu, it's bad now. Mr. Sumadu, enter my microphone.
2: Yes.
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0: I don't know whether anybody, the way they live to Nigeria FM, way down old in terms of their listenership. Sumadu and Beno.
2: 16 years now, when Godwin, then they do money runs.
1: Yes.
2: Godwin, Sabina, Ojbebe, and Ajebo.
1: I start afternoon. Come join me.
0: I miss Sabina and us, baby.
2: Sabina and us, baby. Yes. Ajibo, they do maybe around 11.
0: Yes. Ajibo and Lady J. Yes. Yes. Okay. Sam 10. Hello.
3: S to the A to the M. Okay.
0: John Tandem, you wear durag. Why you wear durag?
3: That's my new fresh.
0: Now your signature movie, that bad. Okay, this other man, wait there here. You take the microphone, introduce yourself.
4: Good afternoon. My name is Henry from Ago.
0: Henry from Ago. Yes. The other man waiting for back there.
5: Now, John, Motor Radio, John from VA.
0: John from VA. I know the voice. By the way, Henry from Ago, come with you. Now, your children, those children, man. Some very beautiful girls like this.
1: Where the smaller one?
0: Henry, when did I reach that guy? What how old be the oldest one? Six. When they don't use like 10, 11, let me know. I'll go link you up with DSS. So that they'll give you security for the girls.
3: I'm big.
0: The guys are too fine. They need security, you understand? But you know, say all these my ladies, like Mrs. Zuma, do not Archangel, and you be any my girl. They don't talk to street. They don't mature. So they don't need security again.
3: No, they don't need
0: that. They got legal sense. They got street sense. People know if you do it, harass them. But these children, they are so fine. They need
3: DNA. They don't sabi the game now.
1: They don't sabi the game.
0: So before they say the children.
1: Okay.
0: Put the mic on mic. But don't they hear
1: me? Go close to the mic. Yeah, say happy birthday to Nigeria.
6: Happy birthday to Nigeria.
1: What's your name?
6: Ella.
1: Ella, beautiful.
0: Oh, yeah. Ella, don't talk on behalf of the younger one. That one won't talk to you.
1: She won't talk to you.
0: Our boys go near the mic.
1: They don't help me. Help me carry them. Oh, yeah, happy birthday, Naija FM. Say happy birthday,
3: Naija
1: FM.
0: Alright, so the children don't do shout out. So now, before all these adults say their own happy birthday to Naija FM and leave the studio, I want everybody to tell me how long you don't listen to Naija. We'll start with you. Sometimes, not tell me say it's time for 2010 in our life. You know what I'm going to smile for this radio, but I know say you don't take to. Tell us when you start to listen to the show. Okay, near the microphone, me then hear you.
7: Watch baby and Mama Naija.
0: When did they do morning show that
7: morning
0: time? Okay, that one I missed like 2016, 2017. Okay, Steven, how long you don't listen to Naija FM?
3: I don't listen to Naija FM for like, I think 2011, 2012, 2013. With Godwin, Sabina, Osh Baby, then 11, Ajabo, and
0: and Lady J.
3: And Lady J. Then for night, Flanger, when you get
0: effective. Okay.
3: I was surprised to say I see effective today.
0: Yeah,
3: then
0: yeah, all of us.
3: Then the radio godfathers, the warlords, Osam and OTB. What else, Sam?
0: Okay.
3: Hello. Okay. Hello.
0: Okay. Okay, so Henry, how long did you listen to Nigeria FM?
4: I started to listen to Nigeria FM 2015.
0: Okay. The other man, yeah. What's the name again? From John from VI. Yeah, John, when you started to listen?
5: Well, I only listen from for the past 12 years now, anyway.
0: Oh, wow. Okay. So, that's like from 2014.
5: My elder brother, I introduced me to the.
0: Your elder brother. Yes. Okay. Okay. Make I ask you another question, John. I'm going to answer. Tell us one thing. What you like about Nigeria, what make you always listen to the station? All of them are going to answer the same question. One reason is the truth.
5: Yes, number one, I don't talk about this morning. That advert where now they always play. If you dey down, it will pick you up for Nigeria.
0: Sorry. Henry. Tell us what is the one reason why you always you don't listen, you still listen, you don't leave.
4: Ah, it's in there.
0: Just talk one thing, just one thing.
4: Okay. One thing I like.
0: Or if not one, if not Lady J, you like Lady J voice. Or if anything way, be just tell her. If not one person, you know one thing. What make you the day to the station?
4: That the communication.
0: Okay, communication. What do you mean by communication?
4: That is the way.
0: With the pass message given.
4: The pass message.
0: Okay. Yes. Okay. All right, so Steven.
3: Yes, sir.
0: What make you still stay with Nigeria FM all these years?
3: One thing they make me they stay with Nigeria FM, we say, again, one and everyone, they say, the station where they make everywhere soft. Like, when they make everywhere soft. When I, like, you know, say, if person they drive from Moto and they in Nigeria FM, eh? The stress, when they cure stress, that be the thing.
0: Oh.
3: And again, Lady J. If I say I go turn it to my sister because you go teach me I was that small because I don't rely on that small from her. I had a great time for Hausa language.
0: Okay. All right. Sam then.
7: I'll say first of all, now the pidgin.
0: Okay.
7: Because everybody, most people in Nigeria,

0: abroad for a quick dress code?
1: Oh yeah, wear your finest Ankara.
0: Make it shine like a trophy. Yet again, now Saturday, October 3rd. Entry are free. Bam. No shishi.
1: Come win better prizes for best Ankara male.
0: Prize day. Best Ankara female. Prize day. Best Ankara couple. Prize day. Even traditional dance competition.
2: Ankara, the conqueror, the champion, the lion is here.
0: Oh, prize still day. Food full grand. Drinks a full grand. Traffic go flow. Come see the best of African wear and African food. Correct Niger choppies. Not miss this honorable groove. 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Ankara night, it was the Trophy New Yam Festival. 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
4: Shapali, shapali. Who dem I for line?
5: Na me, oh, I don't dey wait make you make this call.
4: You don't wait to tire or you're talking now.
5: Yes, road don't good for this Lagos, eh? Hey, and that blue line train come, where they carry person from Mautu to Marina. Ha! It sweets me, I don't go lie.
4: Listen, you never even reach half, come make I tell you. 7-story children hospital, Lagos Island. 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Where they build from Grand Zero. Half a million Lagosians, as they follow the talk like this, then they covered under health insurance. That's anything we concern for them matter, then they highly covered.
5: If this is that one mash away, if I don't tire.
4: I tell you, now so Sawolu and Hamsat, they carry Lagos.
5: Thank God, say that two of them.
4: Back to back.
6: Lagos, they move.
4: Lagos, they move, I think.

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5: H2O.

Huh? 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

0: let you know. 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

0: ni mo la ya ya ya. 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

Well, you know, shorty, what a fine, I'm on two. When you got a mood out, here you are. And then you may get back to the Quack, quack, quack, quack, quack, quack, quack, quack, quack, quack, quack, quack, quack, quack, quack, quack, quack, quack, quack, quack, quack, quack, quack, quack, 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

0: je bati yo sale ba ni wa mi na kosi ba ni
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Abebomuzo, Adamaje, Iridio Mena.

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Now I will be this one.

0: Lobby, you I want to buy. But now you I want to marry. See, see how body go.
1: So yeah, you know they're good now. Huh? Yes, sir. It's your boy, Kiss Daniel, aka Kiss Stobe, aka Would You. 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

All the wahala, all the problems, all the things we would think say you could do for this world is that when the teacher, schoolboy and schoolgirl just together, who be teacher, I go let you know. Who be teacher?

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1: of the university.
0: Lecturer be teacher.
1: When we start to work,
0: government be teacher.
1: We'll be government teacher.
0: Culture and tradition.
1: We'll be government.

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This party, tough my song. Now all the problem of this world, in we they carry forward.

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Now the second election, now he was in pass.

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I they try make a love vex, make we not fight it in the boat. But if you try me, I'll vex your mama, no.

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0: I say right now.
1: We are ready to play music, we are ready.
0: Mini right now.
1: We are ready to play music, we are ready.
0: I want to play.
1: You want to dance?
0: I want to play music.
1: You want to